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This is America. Don't catch you slipping now. Don't catch you slipping now. Look what I'm whipping now. This is America. Don't catch you slipping now. Look how I'm living now. Police be tripping now. Yeah, this is America. Guns in my area. I got the strap. I gotta carry 'em.

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1: Spain's preparing for its historic total solar eclipse today, with the event expected to attract hundreds of thousands of people to viewing locations across the country. It'll be the first total solar eclipse visible from the Iberian Peninsula since 1912, with the path of totality crossing 13 autonomous communities from Galicia to Asturias through to the Balearic Islands. Governments activated a special national emergency and traffic operation, with the DGT expecting between 400,000 and 1.5 million additional journeys towards viewing areas. Authorities are urging people to plan their journeys carefully and also to expect congestion. These young listeners have also got important information on how to view the eclipse safely.
2: You need to wear special glasses.
3: Special ones. They can't just be like your Spider-Man glasses that you'd wear on the beach.
2: They have to be special glasses for the eclipse.
1: And we'll be running live coverage of the eclipse on our website, where you can also share your photos and videos this evening. In other news, the government has not confirmed that the Defence Minister, Margarita Robles, will appear in the Senate on the 18th of August, despite an announcement by Partido Popular. The government says it will respond to the request today. The proposed appearance concerns the government's handling of recent migration crises in Ceuta. The PP has a majority in the Senate and has been pressing ministers to provide explanations over the crisis. Meanwhile, Defence Minister Margarita Robles has told the President of the Galician government, Alfonso Rueda, that her department will issue a favourable report on plans for a Chinese car factory in Ferrol. The proposed SAIC plant had raised concerns of its proximity to the military arsenal and Avantia shipyard, including previous warnings of possible espionage risks. Defence will now raise no objection, subject to conditions within its responsibilities.
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0: And a very, very good morning, everybody. Trust you're all fine and dandy on a day which is Wednesday, also known as Hump Day, also known as
1: Solar Eclipse Day.
0: Solar Eclipse Day. Oh, well, it's your day as well, isn't it? Wednesday.
1: It's my day too. Yeah.
0: Yeah. Nice to have you.
1: Solar Eclipse Day. It's here.
0: Yeah. Well, we're going to find out what you're all up to today. Where are you all going to watch this solar eclipse? Mm-hmm. Before we do that, we'll tell you, of course, all about the weather with the friends at Manchica, then out in the high seas with the friends at Abbott. All the showbiz news with the gang at the PQ Academy. The Mallorca Daily Bulletin bring us all the front page headlines. What's happening on the front page headlines for us this morning? Business news and exchange rates to come. Palmer Jump with a summer school run anthem. If you want a photo of yesterday, 676-112-120 is our text and WhatsApp number. Same number for all your birthdays here with our friends at Lola Land. If you happen to know somebody celebrating a birthday on Eclipse Day, well, it wouldn't normally be Eclipse Day, it's just because it's today.
1: Yeah, special day.
0: You weren't born on Eclipse Day,
1: No, but you could, if you're born today, born on Solar Eclipse Day.
0: But we don't know if people are, but if they're born
1: yet. Is anyone in
0: labour? Somebody knows what is in labour. Yeah, let us know. 676-112-120. We have some musical variety birthdays. What happened on this day in music history? All the sports news. It's the European Athletics Championships. I don't know if you've been watching that, have you?
1: Oh, no, I've not.
0: Oh, yeah, it's pretty good.
1: Just after the Commonwealth Games.
0: Yeah. Okay. It's over in Birmingham, actually, of all places.
1: Nice.
0: We have, obviously, what's happened with the survey prize with the friends at Verdana. We'll have a question going up on Facebook very shortly with the answer to yesterday. His question as well, and lots of other talky bits, I suppose, that
1: lots
0: we would normally talk about.
1: Bit.
0: We're talking about food today, by any chance.
1: I almost didn't make the show today.
0: Why?
1: There's a story behind that.
0: All right, we'll tell you about that in a minute then. Mm-hmm. It's 7 minutes past 7 o'clock here in Spain, 7 minutes past six in the UK, wherever you're listening around the world. It's good to have you with us. Thanks for choosing us. It's the Wave Me Yoga Battery Show, Richie and Yasmin, brought to you by friends at Motor World, of course. Morning.

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2: What you got, friend?
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2: Really? On eclipse day?
3: On eclipse day. I know. Highs of 36, which will be hitting at 2 and 3pm. Very sunny and hot. So that's highs of 36 and lows of 24 today. As we go into tomorrow, it drops one temperature, highs of 35, lows of 24. Very sunny skies and super hot again. As we go into Friday, looking like we've got a bit more cloud cover there, but still plentiful sunshine, highs of 34, lows of 24. Looking like exactly the same on Saturday, sunshine and mixed clouds, hot and hot, highs of 34 and lows of 24. Sunday drops down one more degree, highs of 33 and lows of 24, and a few clouds time to time. Next week it's looking a bit stormy.
2: I did see that actually, and I noticed that possibly the temperatures are dropping as well.
3: Yeah, 30 Monday.
2: Thank you.
3: I'm here for that. I love a good storm.
2: it's nice to see, because we don't just get normal rain, do we? Your buckets of it ready
3: rain
2: to be
3: storm.
2: Can't wait for it. Thanks to our friends at Marchica.
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2: Yeah, big thanks to our friends at Marchica. Coming back with all the naughty weather next. Do you want to do the naughty weather today?
3: No, I'm good, thank you.
2: Okay.
3: You're so good at it.
2: Thank you, very kind. We'll come back after Madonna.

0: 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Northwest of Mallorca, Dragon, Error to Form and Tours, and Easterly at 2 to 4, changing to a variable. Sea steady smooth at areas of slight. Northeast of Mallorca, Form and Tours, Decatapares, and Easterly at 3 to 4. Sea steady smooth at Loken and occasionally slight. East of Mallorca, Decatapares, Salinas, and Easterly at 3 to 4. Sea steady smooth, occasionally slight. And south of Mallorca, Salinas, Dragon, Error, and Easterly at 2 to 4. Temporarily a variable, where you'll find sea steady will be smooth with areas of slight. Moving into Menorca today, we've got an EC at 3 to 4, sea stage smooth, Loken in occasionally slight. Channel of Menorca is an EC at 2 to 4, sea stage smooth. Cabrera has an EC at force 3, occasionally at force 4, and sea stage is smooth. Channel of Mallorca is an EC at north, EC at 2 to 3, sea stage smooth. Ibiza, EC at north, EC at force 3, and sea stage smooth. And Formentera, EC at north, EC at force 3, and sea stage once again smooth. No weather advisories at this moment, which is good news, if particularly if you're going to go and watch the eclipse on a boat today.
1: I was going to say, so people on eclipse boats should be fine.
0: It looks like it, yeah. Okay. I mean, I'm no expert here.
1: No, I know. What I mean?
0: Although I've been reading this for years, I'm actually no expert.
1: I'd say I'm happy with the words smooth to slight.
0: Smooth to slight is all right.
1: Yeah.
0: Smooth to slight is all right. There you go. Perfect. 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They're giving you a chance to win a 120-minute mixed massage package.
1: Yeah, I love the sound of this. Oh, my goodness.
0: That's 2 hours.
1: That's very generous.
0: Which I think probably, if my memory shows you right, you don't have to take it all at the same time. You can split it up a bit.
1: Oh, I'm taking that all at once, I think.
0: Oh, are you? That's a bit greedy. So if you're looking to relax, recharge and feel your very own, Badana Massage in Puerto Batals is your destination for wellness, massage and total relaxation. You can choose from a deep tissue, sports massage. Oh, I'm going to ask you this, actually.
1: Okay.
0: Relaxing massage, Thai massage, shiatsu, hot stones, aromatherapy, reflexology. Right, what's after reflexology, which is
1: in it called Ayurvedic?
0: That's it.
1: I knew you'd say that. That's one of my favourite ones they do.
0: How do you pronounce it again?
1: I don't actually,
0: Say
1: I would say.
0: Much better than I said it.
1: Ayurvedic.
0: Okay.
1: Ayurvedic.
0: Well, I think it might be Vedic, actually, because there's no R in it.
1: Oh, is there not?
0: No. So,
1: Ayurvedic.
0: A-U-U-Y-U,
1: no?
0: Sorry. Rubbish. A-Y-U-R-V-E-D-I-C.
1: Yeah, Ayurvedic. Vedic.
0: Vedic, I think, is more,
1: okay,
0: not Vedic.
1: Vedic.
0: Yeah? So what is it? Do we know what it is?
1: It's my favourite one they do.
0: Oh, right, okay.
1: I have Googled it.
0: Yeah.
1: It's something to do with, like, just... Oh, I'm going to botch this. I hope no one from Badana's listening.
0: Well, go on, just tell us.
1: It's just like
0: no pressure.
1: To do about how your body feels. So, like, they'll tailor it to certain... If there's more pressure points in your body, like,
0: okay,
1: if you're feeling stressed. Like, it's just all about getting your body back into one harmonious flow.
0: Oh, well, I thought you described that perfectly.
1: Yeah.
0: If that's true, of course.
1: That's how I felt after it. I felt like I got my groove back.
0: Okay, you can also have some lymphatic drainage, which doesn't sound great.
1: That's good for you, though.
0: Is it?
1: Yeah.
0: Okay.
1: Moves all your...
0: And Indian head massage. Oh, yes.
1: Yeah. I love that.
0: If you want more information, go to badana.com or call 971-676-469. Yesterday's question, 74% of people experience this emotion at least 5 times a week. Do you know what the answer was? 74% of people experience this emotion at least 5 times a week.
1: Confusion.
0: No.
1: Joy.
0: No.
1: Stress.
0: No.
1: Anxiety.
0: No.
1: Sadness.
0: No.
1: Oh, I don't know.
0: Hangry.
1: Whoa.
0: Apparently.
1: Do you let yourself get hangry?
0: Me? No, of course not. Talking about.
1: I never let myself get hangry. Ever. That's not a good place to be.
0: Definitely not.
1: I've got my set meal times and my snacks.
0: Right, I think you're going to like this. 38% of single people want to know this about someone before their first date.
1: Oh, my God.
0: That's a heavy one, isn't it?
1: Do you know what I think's important?
0: Go on.
1: Are you a cat or a dog person?
2: What? Oh, okay, right, yeah. What?
1: I think that's quite an important question.
2: You take that above your relationship? The fact that they like a cat? Are you talking about...
1: Say they were like, don't like dogs, I'm a hardcore cat person. I'd be like, it's just not going to work out. You know?
2: I'm interested to know this, actually, right?
1: You have a dog, you must understand.
2: Yeah, but we've only had a dog for like 4 years or whatever, you know? I don't think...
1: If your dog is listening.
2: Yeah, no, but I don't think a dog should, personally, or a cat even, or even any pet, should harm what your relationship is. Does that make sense?
1: Yeah, but...
2: Don't you love the person for who they are, not who they...
1: Yeah, but you don't know them really yet. This is before your first day.
2: Oh, okay.
1: I'm not going into deep waters with you if you're not a dog person.
2: Okay.
1: You know? Yeah, because you're going to have to eventually live together... And dogs.
2: Oh, blimey, hang on a minute. How do you know? You haven't even met them yet.
1: I'm future planning.
2: Oh, right, okay.
1: You know, I'm being so you're, logical.
2: I get you. Okay, so if they're not a that's dog or a cat person... Well, it might be.
1: But that's just... What percentage was it? 34?
2: 38. 38% of single people want to know this about someone before their first date.
1: Got any allergies?
2: I'm obviously not going to give you the answer. Because that is for the listener out there to tell us.
1: Yes. That's a good one, though. We'll get some good answers.
2: Facebook.com/WaveMallorca, and you can text or WhatsApp us to 676-112120. We also want to hear about today, where are you going to watch the eclipse?
1: We want to know.
2: Yeah.
1: Boots on the ground journalism.
2: Boots on the ground journalism. You? And we could do some photos, actually. That would be nice.
1: Yeah, well, would be
2: so
1: great.
2: We could share them tomorrow.
1: Yeah, 100%. Yeah. I'm excited.
2: So where are you going to watch the old the eclipse tonight? Where are you going, by the way?
1: I'm on a boat.
2: Oh, look at you.
1: No, nice. I was very, very lucky. A friend of mine had a boat and invited us, so I was very lucky in that. Otherwise, I don't know if I'd be trekking to these busy lands.
2: Well, there's lots of people doing that.
1: Yeah,
2: apparently.
1: I know. And it's...
2: We are literally going down the road from where we live. We were going to try and do it out by a pool with a glass of wine in our hand, but that didn't work. You know, and I just said, I don't mind. I'll watch it on the TV. I'm all right. But my wife said, no, we're going to go and watch it. So we're going to walk down the road. Where we are obviously on the cusp of where it's going to be, if that makes sense. Yeah. We can't go to Malgrat's, which is where we would have gone, to be perfectly honest, because
1: they
2: closed
1: the
2: that off.
1: Off.
2: Yes, they have.
1: I'm not surprised.
2: Yeah, it's a little bit dangerous if a lot of people were around that area, I think, to be perfectly honest. So I understand that. So, so we're going to be a little bit further back from that slightly.
1: Yeah. I mean, I'm even worried about how many boats there are going to be out at sea.
2: Well, I think you'll be all right from that slightly.
1: Yeah. I mean, I'm even worried about how many boats there are going to be out at sea.
2: Well, I think you'll be all right.
1: Do you think?
2: It's a big old city.
1: I think it's going to be a bit chaos, though.
2: Well, I think it will be chaos,
1: because say you park your boat,

Yeah, so let's see what happens today. 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I can talk about it tomorrow anyway. 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

0: What's making the headlines with our media partner, the Mallorca Daily Bulletin, your inside track to the latest news and stories from across the island.
1: Okay, it's the front pages. What you got?
2: Yeah, the UK is on track for the hottest summer on record amid warnings that a drought could see grocery prices increase, according to the Eye paper. Crazy how hot they've had it over there this year.
1: Burden plans to keep PC killers in jail could backfire, warns unions. Why would it backfire? I mean, they should never be released.
2: I don't understand it why it's difficult. It seems straightforward to me, but there you go. Police chiefs are urging Andy Burnham to ensure the public are protected from thousands of violent and serious offenders, The Time reports.
1: The officer's Lucy Davis, I don't know if you've seen this story, she's been given stage 4 cancer.
2: Oh, no.
1: And she says, "I'm not scared, I'm at peace. It's far harder for my family," she says. She was obviously a star of the Office series with Ricky Gervais,
2: yeah,
1: of course.
2: Yeah, I know, she's so sweet. Mm. Burnham, middle-class areas must take more migrants, report. That's the front page of the Daily Mail, has declared that middle-class areas will have to accept more asylum seekers, not just the poorest communities.
1: The Mail also reported, if you saw the bit at the top, how today's eclipse can be a cosmic sat-nav for your love life, career and wealth, apparently. Really?
2: Whoa, is there like a solar eclipse horoscope?
1: Well, maybe.
2: Oh, I'm going to look that up. Yeah. Best believe that. The Sun also leads on the Office star Lucy Davis' revelation that she has incurable breast cancer. The actress told fans she is at peace with what comes next. Bless her.
1: Daily Telegraph, police unite to fight early release. This is police chiefs around the whole of the UK, apparently, have written to Andy Burnham to say they are against the early release of his killers.
2: Also a photo of people in solar eclipse glasses there. I'm so excited to try these solar eclipse glasses tonight.
1: I was hearing that they were going online for quite a lot of money, about €20
2: yeah,
1: or something for a pair of glasses.
2: Mental.
1: So if anyone wants any glasses, I'm happy to sell mine. Do you know what I mean? I'll watch it on TV. I'm quite happy.
2: I know. When I was getting ready this morning in the news in the UK, people are like queuing up outside corner shops to try and get these glasses. And I thought, they're everywhere over here.
1: Yeah, they are.
2: Yeah.
1: Get them free in BP.
2: Yeah, I can't believe you just said that.
1: You do.
2: From filling up your tank.
1: Fill up your tank, put free pair of glasses.
2: That's incredible.
1: I've got loads of pairs if anybody's out there listening. Do you know what I mean? I'll buy these pairs. Imagine people standing on the street corner. Glasses, I've got your glasses. Yeah. Anyone any
2: it's
1: glasses?
2: Like buying and selling tickets.
1: Yeah, it's like the
2: buying and selling glasses.
1: The fellas outside the tube station. Yeah. I've got any Barney spares. I've got glasses. Anybody want any glasses? Wandering around the beach today.
2: Yeah.
1: Do you know what I mean?
2: There's an entrepreneurable gap in the market today.
1: You know, shouldn't we probably say this, but the looky men will be out with them tonight.
2: Yeah.
1: You can imagine, won't
2: they'll
1: they?
2: They'll be walking across the beach.
1: Fantastic.
2: Glasses, got your glasses.
1: Right, Mallorca Daily Bulletin, our media partners. Balearics is now on emergency footing for the eclipse. They say officers from virtually all units of the National Police and Guardia Civil will also be on the ground, including reinforcements from the mainland as well as personnel for the Maritime Rescue Service as well. So it's a big old operation going on today.
2: Yeah, and I take it also includes Ibiza and Menorca, right?
1: Definitely. Yeah. And I also read in the paper there's about 100 flights landing in and around the actual eclipse itself. So those people haven't really sort of planned that well, have they?
2: Oh, do you know, I was thinking that if you're in a flight at the same time, will you be able to see it, or have you got to be on land?
1: No, of course you can.
2: Yeah, okay.
1: Well, you're going on the water. Do you think?
2: Yeah, but what does it depend? What side of the? I'm not going to say that. I was about to say
1: the Earth's round,
2: really
1: remember, or is it flat?
2: Oh, I don't know. I'm not going to say what I was going to say. It's early.
1: Expectation total is the front page headline in the Altimore, which is the Spanish newspaper this morning. They obviously lead on the eclipse and the plan to get everybody sort of safe and well back to their houses after the eclipse, of course, as well. So they're saying they've got a bit of a timeline. I don't know if you can see that. So they've got a timeline of when things are going to happen.
2: Oh, wow.
1: Yeah, so this starts at 19:44, so that's 7:44 when it starts, and then it runs through to the total eclipse, which is at 20:32, according to them, 8:32, of course, and then it will start moving away, and then sort of by, 21:20, it should more or less be back to normal again.
2: It's a longer window than I thought then of it like starting to block the sun.
1: Yeah. Everybody says the sort of when it's in its totality, that's the time to actually view it.
2: Yeah.
1: Do you know what I mean?
2: It's only a minute 30 seconds, right?
1: Well, you know, there's a lot you can do in a minute. Right, we'll leave that there. That's enough.
0: That's your update from the Mallorca Daily Bulletin. 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

0: Ed Sheeran, Azzie Zam. A quick look at the business news. The Ballarat government's coffers are being are beginning to feel the impact of the cooling property market seen across the islands in recent months. Revenue from property transfer tax, one of the region's main sources of tax income linked in the sale of purchase of homes, fell during the first 6 months of the year. Data accumulated by the Ballarat government to June shows that the islands collected $330.6 million, it's not bad, is it, from property transfers compared with $334.05 million during the same period in 2025. The difference amounts to about €3.5 million euros, representing a decline of about just over 1%. So not too bad, really, to be perfectly honest. Still a lot of money when you look at it. In the UK, the business news, they're talking about the oil and gas. They're not really sure how much is left of oil and gas in the North Sea, or is something else going on there, say. And they also talk about the other team from North London, which you know is the team, you know, they're playing blue and white, which we can't mention. Apparently, the family behind the team that own the other team from North London vies with the former club chairman, Daniel Levy, you're like this, for the NBA Europe's $1 billion London team. So apparently there's talk that London are going to get themselves an NBA team.
1: No way.
0: Because you're into your NBA, aren't you?
1: I am into NBA, yeah.
0: Is it the Knicks?
1: The New York Knicks,
0: that's
1: yeah.
0: That's it, the Knicks.
1: NBA champions right now.
0: Oh, of course they are.
1: Yeah.
0: I've no clue.
1: So I'm a
0: sportsman.
1: Yeah, I'll cover the American sports.
0: Yeah,
1: the UK.
0: Yeah. Okay. So, that's the news that there's going to possibly be an NBA team. Obviously, American football comes to London quite a lot.
1: Mm-hmm.
0: Jacksonville play, I think, is one of the Jaguars, isn't it?
1: Yeah.
0: That play at Wembley and also at the other team, North London's stadium as well. So, what do you reckon, an NBA team in London?
1: So that means it's a lot of travel, right? So
0: yeah.
1: American teams coming to London, then London going over to America.
0: I don't know how it works, but that's obviously,
1: I mean, it's incredible for NBA fans that live in London to be able to see all of the American side teams coming over. That's really amazing. I don't know. I think sport world is just going a bit crazy, isn't it? Especially sort of American side.
0: Well, apparently, obviously, America is feeling the bounce of the World Cup as well. Apparently, soccer's really taken off in America. Well, it had taken off before, to be honest with you. But it really apparently has taken off quite on a biggest scale, with lots of kids getting involved in soccer. I've got a few friends in America telling me that, you know, since the World Cup, they have had a seen a bounce of people sort of, you know, buying shirts and getting themselves involved in teams and everything else, which is really what the World Cup is about. The World Cup is about, of course, you know, the teams competing and everything else and countries competing. But if that then leaves a legacy for kids to start enjoying sport and particularly soccer as it was, then I think it's a good thing.
1: Yeah, I agree. It's so funny how football is so massive for us and it doesn't really touch the sides over there. So it's great for it to be... for it to be spreading over there.
0: Looking at the exchange rates of the day, sterling against the euro is 1.1708. That's 1.1708. And sterling against the US dollar is 1.3504. That's 1.3504. You're up to date with all the business news. And we'll come back. What are we talking about?
1: Tell you about how I almost didn't make the show.
0: Oh, yes. Okay, then. Yes. Let's do that. Let's do that next after Bruno Mars.

0: Bruno Mars. And I just might. Richie's asking, does Yasmin follow the WNBA as well?
1: Oh, yes.
0: He says he's brilliant, fast-paced, skillful, and brutal as well, apparently.
1: Yeah, it is. The WNBA is an amazing watch. That's just the women's NBA.
0: Yeah.
1: Yeah. Yeah, no, really, really great. The sports over there are just different level.
0: Do the women's teams, are they named the same as the men's teams?
1: No, I don't think so.
0: Oh, okay. Ooh, that's something you didn't know.
1: There
0: you
1: go. I don't know, actually.
0: What a question that was then.
1: No, huh? They're not.
0: No. So you don't get the women's version of the Knicks or the women's version of the.
1: No, the New York. I think they're New York Liberty.
0: Oh, okay.
1: Yeah. No, so they're different.
0: Right.
1: Yeah, but you got some. There's some real big stars in the WNBA. Yeah.
0: So apparently you didn't make it, or nearly didn't make it, but to the show today. Why? Yeah. Why is that?
1: I
0: then?
1: Was stressed. This time 12 hours ago, I was stressed.
0: Why? Where were you?
1: I went to Ibiza for the day yesterday.
0: Oh, really?
1: Yes.
0: I remember saying to you last week, why didn't you just come in on Thursday? It would be a lot easier.
1: Yeah, I know.
0: And you went, no, I'll be all right, I'll make it. So what happened?
1: That would have been easier.
0: Alcohol taken, was it?
1: So, no, actually. Well,
0: I noticed, actually, I did say to you this a bit earlier, but I noticed that your mum posted a picture of you and her with two bottles of water and a coffee on the table, nicely placed, Sarah.
1: An upper and a downer. Yeah. Well, I was trying to be responsible thinking about being up early today.
0: Of course, yes.
1: So I had family over in Ibiza.
0: Right.
1: And I thought, that's so much easier to go see them than going back to London.
0: Yeah.
1: So, and we normally do this once a year. We go over, but for the day. So we haven't got to pay for a hotel. It's so easy. It's like getting the bus. So we got the 9:30 a.m. flight, get the propeller plane over there.
0: Mm-hmm.
1: 30 minutes, so
0: crop,
1: easy.
0: Crop spraying on the way, no?
1: Yeah. Do you know what I love about getting the flight to Ibiza, by the way?
0: Mm-hmm.
1: Is that there's two pilots that I think are in shifts.
0: Okay.
1: And when one of them's not flying, the other one is handing out bottles of water in the aisle.
0: What I used to love, and I don't know if this is still the case also, that there's still first and second class. And what, well, the first class, about the front, I don't know, three rows maybe, and then they draw a curtain. They used to draw a curtain across.
1: Oh, yeah, yeah. Right, okay.
0: And then the first class used to get, I think it was like a chocolate, and we used to get a boiled sweet in the cattle class.
1: Oh, I see. The magic curtain where you have no idea what's happening in first class.
0: There you go.
1: Yeah. Anyway, so we go over there, we have a lovely day. We meet at the beach.
0: Mm-hmm.
1: We have some lunch on the beach. Very lovely. Me and Mum had a hard time of leaving at 5 because our flight was at 6:30. And obviously you don't have to get there as long before the flight.
0: No, because you've got no luggage or anything. You're just going to walk in, right?
1: Exactly. And the beach we were at was only 10 minutes from the beach.
0: Okay.
1: So my cousin was also surprising us and she was flying in from London, but her flight was delayed. So we were sat there sort of waiting for her to come and do this surprise. But she ended up turning up about 10 minutes before we had to leave.
0: Oh, right.
1: So naturally, it's the big surprise. We've all got very distracted and we're all very excited to see each other.
0: Mm-hmm.
1: And before me and Mum know it, it's like a little bit past 5 and we're like, we've got to go get a cab. Jerry goes, don't worry, there's just a taxi rank just literally behind the beach. You'll be fine. Okay, so me and Mum pack up. We walk to the taxi rank and there's no taxis.
0: Funny that.
1: I walk up to a girl who's got a little boutique there and I was like, do you know the number of the taxi company? She gives it to me. Obviously, it's constantly caller busy.
0: Mm-hmm.
1: I then try ringing my cousin's husband, who was not with us on the beach. He was at the villa because he was busy working, but I thought he might be able to come get us. Mm-hmm. I've got no signal.
0: Brilliant.
1: So now I'm starting to really panic because I know that I'm on the radio tonight. And I thought, I've got to make this flight. So I'm like, okay, we've got to run back to the beach because we were kind of behind, like in front of like a beach club. It was Besso Beach, the same one that we have down in Palma Nova.
0: Oh, okay, nice.
1: So I walk up to Besso and I was like, I need to get a taxi. Can you call me a taxi? He went, there's a taxi rank just down there. I was like, there's no taxis. He's like, what do you mean? He went, and he said a restaurant name by the taxi rank. I went, yep, I've just been there. There's no taxis. He was like, nothing. I was like, I promise you, mate, I've just been there. There's none. So I was like, can you call me a taxi? So I was like, my flight's now in an hour. So we run into the reception desk and his colleague is trying to ring us a taxi. And I was like, is there someone that works here that's got a car that could, I'll pay in cash? And he was like, 1 minute. And he calls. I don't think he really wanted to do that. He called the taxi company, got a taxi. And obviously he's got it on loudspeaker and they don't say how long it's going to take.
0: Right.
1: And I went, do you know how long? He went, 5 minutes. I was like, you're just saying that. Anyway, so he was like, go down to the front of the road, so they'll definitely come and get you. So me and Mama stood there, and it's now getting really close to the flight time, like 50 minutes. And I thought, it's right at the end of a long gravel drive. And I thought, I can't see any taxis. I just don't know if it is. I run back up to reception. I was like, listen, is there someone that works here that has a car? Please, I'm desperate. My flight is in for like 50 minutes now. And he was like, we're all really busy, but let me ask my manager. And he walked over and he come back and he winked at me and he was like, let's go.
0: Oh.
1: And I was like, yes. So he grabs his keys and we're running to his car, running in, and like it's like a getaway driver scooting off. He was actually really nice, and he just said to me, he was like, oh, I was in Mallorca last week working at the Palma Nova Besso Beach.
0: Okay.
1: And he was overtaking cars.
0: Now, did the taxi pass you on the way
1: in? No, nothing.
0: Oh, okay.
1: No, so I don't know what happened. There was like a taxi epidemic right when I needed one. And he managed to get us, and we was running through the airport.
0: I've got two questions for you, right?
1: Hit me.
0: Yeah, so why didn't you swap your flight? Is it later
1: the next
0: flights?
1: One was at 11 p.m.
0: Yeah, well, more time with your family.
1: 11 p.m.?
0: Yeah.
1: Richie, we wake up at early o'clock.
0: God knows at what hour, yeah, 5:30. Yeah.
1: I would have done a straight through crew if I'd done that.
0: Yeah, and also, why didn't your family just come to Mallorca and visit you? It would be a lot easier, wouldn't
1: it? That would have been. That would have been a lot nicer. They have got young babies. Yeah, so it's a little bit easier for me and Mum to go.
0: No, but what I'm saying is, why didn't they just come to Mallorca book their holiday in Mallorca? No. Why did they go to Ibiza?
1: Because they have they rent a holiday home over there.
0: Oh, okay.
1: Yeah. So, yeah, I didn't think I was going to make it.
0: But you're here.
1: I'm here.
0: More than important.
1: I made
0: it. We're going to go to the news. Yeah, well done to him. we're going to go to the news. Coming back, what we got? Some more weather with the friends at Marchica and the high seas with the friends at Abbott. All the showbiz news with the gang at the PQ Academy. Palmer Jump with their summer school run anthem. And Lola Land to bring us some birthdays as well. We couldn't really not play this, could we?
1: Oh, good. I love the way you
0: don't just throw this together, you know.
1: Would you believe? Because we're going to...

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1: In today's news, the UK is facing another day of extreme heat, with temperatures expected to climb above 30 degrees and potentially reach 38 Celsius on Thursday. An amber heat health alert is in place across large parts of England, while drought conditions are putting increasing pressure on water supplies. Firefighters are also continuing to battle wildfires, including a major blaze in the New Forest. The government is facing fresh pressure over the prison system, with probation officers voting overwhelmingly in favour of strike action. The union says workloads are already unsustainable and could become worse when thousands of prisoners are released early under the government's plans. More than a dozen asylum hotels are being closed, with the buildings being returned to their previous public or commercial use. The move comes as the government continues its drive to reduce the number of people being housed in hotels while processing asylum claims, although ministers face pressure to explain where those currently living in the accommodation will be moved. And there are concerns for children using electric scooters after new research found hundreds have suffered serious injuries in accidents. The average age of children treated was just 12, and researchers say helmet use was extremely low, with fewer than 2% wearing one when injured. Doctors are calling for greater awareness of the risks and stronger safety measures. And finally, it's the day we've been waiting for, the spectacular total solar eclipse. The moon will move directly across the sun this evening, with the Balearic Islands among the places where totality can be seen shortly before sunset. It is the first total solar eclipse visible from Europe in almost 30 years, and thousands of people have travelled to Spain to witness it. If you're watching, remember, you need proper certified eclipse glasses. Never look directly at the sun. For Wave Mallorca, this is Harriet Gordon.
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0: And a very, very good morning to you. 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
0: What you got, friend?
3: Yeah, so it's hot today. The high today has actually dropped down one temperature, highs of 35 today, but that high is going to be hitting at 2 and 3 o'clock and going to be about still 32 degrees when the solar eclipse is happening. So very hot today. Make sure you stay hydrated. Looking out into the rest of the week, tomorrow we have highs of 35, lows of 24. Very sunny skies. As we go into Friday, we are expecting a few afternoon clouds there, but still mainly sunny, highs of 34 and lows of 24. Looking about the same thing into Saturday, mostly sunny skies, however, a few scattered clouds there, highs of 34, lows of 24. And Sunday drops down one more temperature degree to highs of 33 and lows of 24. Partly cloudy, and that's before we hit some thunderstorms going into Monday.
0: Really?
3: Dropping down to 30. Yep, scattered thunderstorms.
0: Hopefully.
3: I know. Wouldn't that be nice?
0: Yeah, it will be. Let's say a big thanks once again to our friends at Marchica.
1: The latest weather forecast right here on Wave Mallorca.
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0: 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So, your question today, 38% of single people want to know this about someone before their first date.
3: Mm-hmm. I can't look past the dog or cat person.
0: Yeah, yeah. And if you weren't listening earlier, in fact, well, why not, first of all?
3: Yes.
0: But Yasmin said, as long as you like her dog or cat.
3: Yes.
0: That's really, really important.
3: It is. And we have a special guest in the studio today.
0: Mm, we do.
3: We have someone filming us today.
0: We do have someone filming us, actually. Yes. Very exciting, yes.
3: And can I just say she agreed with me
0: about
3: the cat and dog situation.
0: Yeah.
3: Yeah.
0: Well, you see, I didn't.
3: No.
0: But
3: it's great. It's great having a fellow woman in the studio to agree
0: just
3: with me.
0: Just go back to it slightly, right? Would you not like... Right, okay. Would you not... hang on a minute, let me just... Because the song is going to break in. I don't want it to break in yet. Hang on a minute. So, would you not...
3: I love how serious you're taking this answer. Go on.
0: No, but would you not like to sort of meet this guy first and then decide afterwards? And he said, you know, but maybe you could talk him round to liking your dog
3: for
0: or
3: sure.
0: Cat.
3: Yeah. For sure. But, you know, the question says before a first date.
0: Yeah.
3: I would like to know what I'm walking into.
0: Well, yeah, of course. But you're not going to know everything about that person. And don't forget, after things they put on there aren't true. For the picture, for a start.
3: That's true.
0: Do you know what I mean?
3: That's true.
0: Yeah.
3: Maybe that's the answer to the survey question.
0: Mm.
3: How much do you actually look like your picture?
0: It's a bit harsh.
3: On a scale of 1 to 10. So I'm not, you know, blindsided when I turn up.
0: Would that actually...
3: I've got a funny story.
0: Oh, go on.
3: Me...
0: Are you allowed to tell this one?
3: Yeah, I was out for dinner in London with my partner.
0: Mm-hmm.
3: And I went to the bathroom. And it was in like a booth style in the restaurant. I went to the bathroom and my partner's now sitting there at the table. And all of a sudden, this guy slips in opposite him. And the guy looks at him and he goes, "You look different."
0: Hello?
3: My partner goes, "Excuse me?" And he's like, "You look different from your pictures."
0: Really?
3: Yeah. And he was like, my girlfriend's in the bathroom. And he'd joined the wrong table.
0: Oh, wow.
3: He was obviously on a first date.
0: But meeting another guy?
3: Yeah.
0: Oh, I bet Ben loved that. Brilliant.
3: Yeah. And so, yeah. That was for him. See, that would have been a good question for him. Because I can't believe... I mean, unless he did look a little bit like the guy he was going to go on a date with. But that's a... yeah, that must have been a bit of a scary moment for that guy.
0: Can I just say also on the on the webpage and on the events page, actually, I just noticed you've got a pottery painting workshop actually going
3: on. I do, yes.
0: Is there a special offer for the listener?
3: For the Wave
0: there?
3: Listener, I do. Come I'm doing then. A pottery painting workshop this Friday down at Haxton House in Songcaliu at 10:30. And I'm doing a very special price of 50% off. For our Wave listeners.
0: Well done.
3: So
0: fantastic.
3: It's €20 if you want to come down, and I'll have a selection of plates and a selection of cups. If you want to come down, have a little paint, it's very chilled, very relaxing activity. We'll be down there for about 2 hours. I'll then take your piece back to my studio to fully fire it in the kiln. And it'll be ready next week for you to have in your kitchen.
0: Now, you don't have to be a Picasso to do this, right?
3: Absolutely not. I've got lots of little tips and tricks to help you paint, and I've got lots of inspiration images, and I'm always there on hand to help. But we've got lots of little tools to make it look like you've done a good
0: design.
3: I think
0: I might mention this to you before, because years ago, obviously, when we were at school, when I was at school, you used to, one of the classes was pottery. I seem to remember it was pottery. I can't remember what they used to call it. It was a pottery and something else. Mm-hmm. So, and we used to make, well, in those days, we used to make ashtrays for our families.
3: Nice.
0: Yeah. So I made this ashtray that, you know, was only really useful for cigarettes. It wasn't useful for much else, to be perfectly honest. It was a bit lopsided.
3: Did you build it by hand?
0: Yeah. Okay. So we built it by rolling out the... this is rubbish. But I can picture it now. Rolling out the clay.
3: Coiling.
0: Is that what it's called?
3: Yeah.
0: There you go. Coiling. That's what we were doing.
3: Yeah.
0: Yeah. And then we were making it into like a circle and then building it up.
3: Yeah, lovely.
0: And then we used to... And then do they fire it first and then you paint it afterwards? Is
3: absolutely
0: that right?
3: Absolutely that, yeah.
0: Now you see, I'm a potter.
3: Yeah, I know, right? Mm.
0: You'd is that
3: be
0: what
3: perfect.
0: You call me?
3: Yeah, you can be a potter.
0: Yeah.
3: I can see it.
0: Yeah.
3: Did you do little indentations on your...
0: Indentations?
3: You know, like on an ashtray?
0: Oh, right, yeah.
3: I don't know what you call them.
0: Yeah, I know what you mean.
3: Yeah, did you do that?
0: I can't remember. I think mine had a big divot on the side anyway, because I think it flopped.
3: Well, you know. We love a trier.
0: Anyway, the other details of the other things that are going on in Motor World, including the breakfast buffet, there's also a barbecue night and Hasta la Pasta as well. And you get 20% off if you go to the Facebook page or if you download the app. The best thing to do is download the app and you get all these offers on the app as well, all right?
3: Mm-hmm.
0: So make sure you download the app. If you haven't downloaded it already, get the app, because we're going to be doing a load more of these offers on here as well.
3: Also,
0: you know,
3: the app is incredible.
0: Yeah, it's great, isn't it?
3: It's so good.
0: And
3: I love
0: it. And also, I've noticed today, actually, I haven't seen this yet, but Spencer, a little bit later on today, is going to be doing a live blog about the eclipse.
3: Yes.
0: So it's a countdown on the actual webpage right now. 7 hours, 40 minutes and 15 seconds, no less, countdown to when Spencer's doing his live blog. And you're going to sort of participate in that as well, I think,
3: yes,
0: aren't you?
3: Yes, definitely. I said to him I'll try and get some photos and clips for him to share.
0: Great.
3: Have you seen on the website, the sun set, like it rises according to the time?
0: Yeah, it's like that. No, it's just sort of
3: Look at that. And then when it's the Joe show, the sun is then up like it's the day.
0: Amazing, isn't it?
3: Isn't it great? I love technology.
0: Great, isn't it? We'll come back with some naughty weather next.

0: It's Ray and Where's My Husband. Now, fellas, I need a bit of backup here, right? Because I'm getting out, two ladies here in the studio, and then there's people on the phone, mm-hmm. i.e. Joe.
1: Yes.
0: Yeah. Saying that, yeah, I totally back you up about the dog before you meet someone and everything else.
1: Yeah.
0: Fellas, does it affect you whether or not you're a cat or a dog lover, whether you're going to go out with someone?
1: Yeah, Joe has texted me saying, I agree with you totally about the dog thing. If somebody, anybody, is not a dog person, it's a massive red flag.
0: Well, I agree with that. Yeah, but what if they haven't told you before? What if they lied to you? How about that? Because that happens.
1: Even more of a red flag.
0: Well, because they've lied to you in the first place.
1: Yeah, about my dog.
0: Yeah, but the whole thing is a lie, isn't it, at the end of the day?
1: What? Dating? What do you mean?
0: Online dating, I'm talking about.
1: Okay.
0: Like, if you were meeting mm-hmm. someone like, back in the old days, yeah? Mm-hmm. Back in the good old days, during the war, yeah? Right? When you used to go and meet someone, because you'd never see them before you met them, if that doesn't make sense. Because we didn't have phones, you know, we didn't have video calls, we didn't have anything like that. You just had to walk into the pub and you'd find that person.
1: Blind date?
0: Well, not a blind date, no, because, well, it was
1: but
0: a blind date.
1: But how was you setting it up? How was you setting up the date?
0: Well, you were saying, I'll meet you at, I don't know, the Coach and Horses at 8 o'clock. Where are you going to be sat? I was sat, because it'd obviously be a pub that we both know.
1: Yeah.
0: Or a place we both know. It might not necessarily be a pub. It could mm-hmm. be a nightclub. It could be anywhere, really. Mm-hmm. But you'd obviously, it'd be a place that you both know. So you know where you walk in, you know where they're going to be sat or who they uh-huh. are. I mean, this could be the case that it isn't, but most of the time it would be. But you've never, ever met that person.
1: But if you've never met or seen them before, how have you set up the date?
0: Well, obviously, you've done it. You could have done it through friends.
1: Okay, yeah.
0: Yeah, you could have. Don't forget, I used to write letters to people.
1: Oh,
0: I used to write letters
1: really?
0: To people. Yeah, love letters.
1: Aww, yeah. That's nice.
0: Yeah, but that's the only way to communicate. We didn't have emails then.
1: Yeah.
0: Do you know what I mean? It's the only way to communicate. So if you've met someone, say for instance, right, you went on holiday down to Sussex, yeah?
1: Yeah.
0: And you've met someone.
1: Uh-huh.
0: How do you then communicate with them? You had to write to them.
1: Yeah, right.
0: Or phone them.
1: But say in your letter mm-hmm. you'd asked.
0: Write to them.
1: Yeah, right.
0: Or phone them.
1: But say in your letter mm-hmm. you'd asked a big question.
0: Yeah.
1: You know, the sort of question where in the modern world, if you're dating,

0: Yeah.
1: That's men for you.
0: Oh. if I'd have said that, you'd have struck me down.
1: Yeah, I know. But telling a white lie. So, well, because you really like them.
0: Come on, this is like... You must have done a white lie every now and again.
1: Yeah, of course. Have you ever watched the movie Hitch with Will Smith?
0: No.
1: That's sort of a similar concept of, like, he helps guys who don't feel like they're good at dating get a woman. And so it's very much like he's trying to be like, do these sort of things for the girl to like you, even if it's not who you are naturally, right, you know?
0: Yeah.
1: It's kind of like that sort of thing.
0: Right.
1: Yeah. Oh, I like the letter thing. Do you know what? I was definitely born in the wrong era.
0: Well, no, I mean, listen, it's all each their own. And obviously, you know, I'd find it even more difficult to do it now.
1: Yeah.
0: Because I don't understand the online stuff, if that makes sense.
1: No, neither.
0: Yeah. I would prefer to go out and meet someone.
1: I agree. 100% agree. Yeah. I would be the same.
0: Although, and a lot of people will tell you this about me, is that I find it difficult to meet people on my own, if that makes sense.
1: Okay.
0: So, listen, you put me in front... Give me a microphone and put me in front of 1,000 people, I'm fine.
1: Mm-hmm.
0: Tell me that I'm going to go and meet one person or go into that room and you've got to go and talk to those people. I find that really difficult.
1: Mm.
0: This is weird. Sort of weird trait.
1: Well, maybe next time you're one-on-one with someone, ask them if they're a cat or a dog person.
0: Should we do the naughty weather?
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0: Northwest of Mallorca, Dragonair at a 4 This is important, of course, if you're going out on a boat today to watch the eclipse. Easterly at 2 to 4, change of variables, sea stage smooth, with areas of slight. Northeast of Mallorca, Formentor de Cantapera, and easterly at 3 to 4, sea stage smooth, located in occasionally slight. East of Mallorca, Cantapera, Salinas, and easterly at 3 to 4, sea stage smooth and occasionally slight. And south of Mallorca, Salinas, Dragonair is an easterly at 2 to 4, sea stage there is smooth and becoming slight. Moving on to Menorca today, an easterly at 3 to 4, sea stage smooth, locally and occasionally slight. Channel of Menorca, an easterly at 2 to 4, sea stage smooth. Cabrera, an easterly at 4-3, occasionally at 4-4, and sea stage smooth. Channel of Mallorca, an easterly at northeasterly at 2 to 3, sea stage smooth. Ibiza, an easterly at northeasterly at 4-3, sea stage smooth. And finally, Formentera has an easterly at northeasterly at 4-3, and you'll find sea stage once again is smooth. 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
0: Now, told there's been quite a bad crash on the motorway at the Violetta turnoff. Traffic is already building up behind it, and if you are going that way, so that's heading into Palma, you might want to avoid that area if you possibly can. So that's the Violetta turnoff on the Via Cintura. If you can avoid that area, possibly in the next hour or so, I would recommend you do. Coming back with some showbiz next.

0: Showbiz News is brought to you by PQ Academy Mallorca, performing arts classes for all ages between 4 and 18 years.
1: Yeah, checking out the showbiz news for you this morning. Social media star John Nellis, have you heard of him?
2: I have not. Who is this man?
1: He's now been confirmed as the 14th celebrity joining the lineup for this year's Strictly Come Dancing.
2: What?
1: Apparently, yeah.
2: Oh.
1: Rod Stewart has revealed he's undergone heart surgery and will take 4 weeks off after being forced to cancel some of his shows. Now, I have... Can we talk about this last week? A celebrity hunted. We did, didn't we?
2: We did.
1: I got very frustrated.
2: You did. I remember. You were passionate.
1: So much so that I've written a blog about it this week. That's how frustrated I was.
2: I love that. So I look forward to reading that.
1: Well, yeah. So I watched it again last night and the night before. Yeah. What? I mean, this is utter rubbish, this
2: Wait,
1: thing.
2: What channel is it?
1: Channel... No, not from a production point of view, of course.
2: Jen, did you film Celebrity Hunted?
1: She's not responsible. No, but I'm not being funny. No, it's not the production. I'll just have you know, right?
2: For the listener, we have Channel 4 in this room with us right now.
1: I didn't think about that. No, but it's like... I find it very frustrating, right?
2: Yeah.
1: One, I've never heard of the celebrities. Yeah. And two, the so-called police, mm-hmm. right, or the intelligence people, if they were in charge, we wouldn't have a prison problem because they'd never be locking anybody up.
2: Yeah, they're bad. Oh. Do you reckon there's a chance they're actors?
1: Well, I think they've obviously produced it in a way that it helps, you know, with the TV, yeah. you know, the shock.
2: But the jeopardy.
1: You're sat there going... Nah.
2: Yeah.
1: No, mate. Yeah. My wife's saying, "Are you all right?" I keep shouting at the TV. I'm going, "Don't be so stupid. What are you doing?" I was doing it again last night.
2: Yeah, would
1: you? And you know me, I don't really watch TV. Mm. I don't watch TV. But I started watching this last week, and it's that bad, it's good. Does that make sense?
2: Yeah. Are you actually watching it because you enjoy how much it winds you up?
1: Possibly, yeah.
2: Yeah.
1: Yeah.
2: It gets your adrenaline going.
1: Yeah, you could be right there, actually.
2: I look forward to reading my blog. I can't wait.
1: Oh, I've gone to town. Anyway, what else have I got for you? Oh, listen to this. Slash. Now, I've been lucky enough to meet Slash. Slash from Guns N' Roses.
2: The guy that wears the top hat.
1: Yeah, exactly.
2: Yeah.
1: Although when I met him, he didn't have the top hat on. He didn't look anything like
2: boo.
1: That.
2: That's his disguise.
1: Yeah. And a really nice guy.
2: Yeah.
1: His wife was a lunatic. But
2: Is he really tall?
1: No, he's actually
2: it's
1: quite
2: the top
1: short.
2: Hat that carries the
1: yeah,
2: height.
1: Yeah, yeah, yeah. If I can find you a picture, I'll
2: Why
1: find you a picture
2: crazy?
1: To show you. Oh, the wife was a completely second level. Well, you know, rock stars, you think, oh, he's going to be a rock star. He's going to be great.
2: Yeah.
1: But he was really down to earth and nice.
2: Oh,
1: where she was the rock star.
2: She carried the rock star.
1: Yeah. She
2: okay.
1: did it. She
2: Fair
1: did
2: play.
1: It. Yeah, yeah, yeah. So anyway, he has teased the possibility of Guns N' Roses making a return.
2: Mm. Wow.
1: My son will be happy about that. He loves a bit of Guns N' Roses.
2: Can you give me a title of a Guns N' Roses song?
1: I'm going to play you a Guns N' Roses
2: yeah,
1: song.
2: Fine.
1: Okay. Let's say thanks to our friends at the PQ Academy first.
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3: 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Be amazing.
1: You don't know any Guns N' Roses?
2: No, I will when you play it. Oh, yeah, classic.
1: Come on.
2: Oh, this would be good to go to.
1: Yes,
2: oh,
1: definitely.
2: Oh, I hope that's true.
1: Let's see.

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1: In the chair yesterday was Noah. Is he still there today? Oh, yeah. He most certainly is. And these are still there at number one, 20 weeks.
2: You know, I never get tired of this song.
1: No, it's a great song.
2: Yeah.
1: I think I'm trying to remember when it was actually first released. I think it was released late last
2: long
1: year.
2: A long time ago, yeah. Good tune.
1: 8:44.
3: Now let go of everything I

0: Today's School Run Anthem is proudly brought to you by Parma Jump. 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It's time to celebrate. 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
1: Yeah, morning to our friends at Lolo Land. Wednesday, the 12th of August, 2026, Eclipse Day, of course, today. And it's day 224 of the year, which means there are now 141 days until next year. And we're counting down to the A-level results that are due out tomorrow.
2: Oh, God.
1: Can you imagine that?
2: Any of your boys?
1: It doesn't, it doesn't come through the post anymore, does it? It must come online.
2: Yeah, I reckon it is all online now.
1: Yeah, my boys, no, not A-levels. No, they're in the Spanish system. So.
2: Oh, OK.
1: Yeah,
2: oh,
1: and then next week is the GCSE results.
2: Oh, goodness. What a way to ruin 6 weeks' holiday.
1: Isn't it? I dreaded mine coming through. Dreaded it.
2: Yeah, remember, now it's all online. I remember you used to go to the school hall. And you'd get given your envelope and you'd have to open it in front of all your friends.
1: Yeah, and all your friends would be going, yeah, I've got nine. I was like,
2: yeah, me too.
1: I got two.
2: My brother, right, when he went to school and his friend opened his results, he went, oh, look at my grades. You can spell the word fudge.
1: Brilliant. I got a couple of U's in mine, which means ungraded.
2: Yeah.
1: Which means you've probably got your name wrong.
2: Well, at least you turn up.
1: No, I did. I was there. More than hope than expectation, really, anyway. So let's tell you what happened on this day in history. What have I got for you? Chicago was founded on this day in 1833.
2: I'm going to Chicago in September.
1: Oh, are you? Yeah, look at you. Is that the Windy City, Chicago, isn't it?
2: Just blown in from the Windy City.
1: There you go. Every day's a musical. Isaac Singer was granted a patent for the sewing machine.
2: Wow, love that.
1: You obviously can remember Singer sewing machines. Yes, because that's the logo on the side of the...
2: Oh, yes. Yes, I do know. Yeah. I used to use a sewing machine.
1: Did you?
2: Yeah, at school. I did textiles.
1: Oh, yeah. Well, of course, yeah. You can turn your hand to most things. Arts and crafts, exactly. What else have I got here? Clarence Birdseye patented a method for packaging frozen foods on this day.
2: Hooray!
1: In 1930, that was.
2: Love that.
1: Yes.
2: Little Birdseye.
1: What else have I got for you? Now we're struggling, of course, as always. South Africa was banned from the Olympic Games due to the country's apartheid policies on this day in 1964. Charlie Wilson, one of the great train robbers, escaped from Winston Green Prison in Birmingham in England. He then lived in Canada under assumed name when he was rearrested in 1968, so he had 4 years on the run.
2: Legend.
1: Remember that film, what was it, Buster, with Phil Collins? He was one of the train... Well, I don't think it was about
2: Phil
1: it.
2: Collins, a singer?
1: Yeah. He was in Buster, the film, about a great train robber. I don't think it's the same fella.
2: Good actor? Different.
1: Yeah, he was all right. Yeah, he did okay, actually. Nice. Yeah, not bad. What else have I got here? Prince started a run of five nights at Wembley Arena in London. His first UK shows for 5 years. That was on this day in 1986. What else here? England coach Sven-Göran Eriksson held showdown talks with his ex-lover, Nancy Dell'Aglio, about how they would divide their own assets.
2: Ooh.
1: 2004. To go into that. The closing ceremony of the London Olympics happened on this day in 2012, if you can remember that.
2: Oh, yeah, I loved the London Olympics.
1: Yeah, it was great, wasn't it?
2: Yeah.
1: Famous people that are celebrating a birthday today. Who have I got for you? Let's see if you can remember any of these.
2: Mm-hmm.
1: George Hamilton, you remember him?
2: Oh, gosh. No.
1: He's an actor who was in one of the American series. I can't remember. Was it Dynasty or Dallas? I think it might be Dynasty.
2: Okay.
1: Anyway, he's 87 today. What else have I got for you? Amanda Redman was born on this day.
2: Is she an actress?
1: She is an actress. Well done. Played Sandra Pullman in the BBC One series New Tricks.
2: Okay.
1: She's also Ray Winston's wife in the movie Sexy Beast.
2: Oh, yeah. That's a good movie. I like that.
1: Yeah, okay. What about Casey Affleck?
2: Is he an actor?
1: Well, he is, yeah. He's Ben Affleck's brother.
2: Ben Affleck, yeah, right.
1: He was in The Assassination of Jesse James and won an Oscar for his role in Manchester by the Sea. He's 51 today. Tyson Fury, born on this day.
2: Oh, yeah, classic. Everyone knows him. The boxer. Gypsy King.
1: The Gypsy King, of course, yeah. 38 today. And Cara Delevingne.
2: Oh, model. She made the bushy eyebrow popular, which I'm grateful for.
1: Are you?
2: Yeah.
1: She, Oh, hello. Who's that?
2: Who's that? We've got a special delivery. Oh, my God.
1: He is...
2: quick.
1: Hang on, she. Cara is, has 40 million followers on Instagram, no
2: wow,
1: less.
2: Wow, yeah, she's very popular.
1: Is she?
2: Yeah, supermodel.
1: Now, nice Mark Racine's arrived in the studio. Now, you know why Mark's here.
2: I love Mark. Oh, my God, there's no way. It is what I think it is.
1: Yes.
3: It's not a bun, it's just a sandwich.
2: I don't care. You're amazing.
1: So, if you don't know already, Mark is the king of the bacon sandwich.
2: I know.
1: And he has very kindly brought bacon sandwiches in for us.
2: Wow, this is heaven.
1: Who knew? Who knew?
2: Who knew? Did you know?
1: I don't know.
2: Oh, my God. We don't deserve you. It is still warm.
1: If you're celebrating your birthday, don't forget to let us know because we're here with the friends at Lololand. Thank you all.
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2: Eclipse.
1: Now, yes, I wish we did actually. That's
2: people
1: right.
2: People have got solar eclipse birthdays. Mark, it's Mark's birthday.
1: It's Mark's birthday today, so he's celebrating by making us bacon sandwiches.
2: How about that? Marvelous. I feel so bad.
1: Did you know you were born on an eclipse day?
3: Not when I was born, no.
1: No, exactly.
3: That came later.
1: This is, yeah. Yes, of course, i.e. today.
3: Yes.
1: So, happy birthday. Mark works for a company called Electromarine. They make, I should know this by now, because the amount of times I've said it on air, but then I get it wrong. Batteries for boats. Is that right?
3: They install batteries for boats.
1: They install batteries for boats.
3: Power generation.
1: Inverters, nice. Alternators and power generation.
2: That's smart
1: you heard
2: stuff.
1: It here first.
2: Yeah, that's smart stuff.
1: But more importantly than anything else, Mark makes great bacon sandwiches.
2: Yeah, that's really where his trade is at, for me anyway.
1: And it's his birthday today.
2: Yes!
1: Happy birthday, Mark. So, what are we going to play you? Is that the right song to play you? Yes?
2: Good
1: Heroes.
2: Trick.
1: David Batty's a hero in our book,
2: he
1: isn't he?
2: He's my hero.
1: Yes.

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1: Spain's preparing for its historic total solar eclipse today, with the event expected to attract hundreds of thousands of people to viewing locations across the country. It'll be the first total solar eclipse visible from the Iberian Peninsula since 1912, with the path of totality crossing 13 autonomous communities, from Galicia to Asturias through to the Balearic Islands. Government's activated a special national emergency and traffic operation, with the DGT expecting between 400,000 and 1.5 million additional journeys towards viewing areas. Authorities are urging people to plan their journeys carefully and also to expect congestion. These young listeners have also got important information on how to view the eclipse safely.
2: You need to wear special glasses.
3: Special ones. They can't just be like your Spider-Man glasses that you'd wear on the beach.
2: There have to be special glasses for the eclipse.
1: And we'll be running live coverage of the eclipse on our website, where you can also share your photos and videos this evening. In other news, the government has not confirmed that the Defence Minister, Margarita Robles, will appear in the Senate on the 18th of August, despite an announcement by Partido Popular. The government says it will respond to the request today. The proposed appearance concerns the government's handling of recent migration crises in Ceuta. The PP has a majority in the Senate and has been pressing ministers to provide explanations over the crisis. Meanwhile, Defence Minister Margarita Robles has told the President of the Galician government, Alfonso Rueda, that her department will issue a favourable report on plans for a Chinese car factory in Ferrol. The proposed SAIC plant had raised concerns of its proximity to the military arsenal and Avantia shipyard, including previous warnings of possible espionage risks. Defence will now raise no objection, subject to conditions within its responsibilities.
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0: Siri bringing us into the final hour with Life. 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That gets you into their barbecue every Wednesday. Their, what was it? Hasta la pasta. It's not hasta la pasta, was it? I can't remember
1: Hasta
0: what it
1: la
0: is.
1: Vista, baby. No, I'm not no. sure.
0: Vista la pasta. So I'll tell you about it in a minute. And
2: this
0: the breakfast
2: is
0: buffet.
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1: Just letting you know.
0: Thank you very much. Just let me know you're here. I know you're here. Thank you. Yes. And also the breakfast buffet on Sundays as well. So if you want to get involved in that, just go to our Facebook page or our webpage, or even better than that, Go to the app.
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0: The little button.
1: And it goes, download the app.
0: Yeah, it does. It does. Should we do the weather?
1: Yeah, let's.
0: Let's see what's happening.
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0: What you got?
1: We have got highs of 35 today, hitting at 2 p.m. And we're looking at about 32 degrees at the hour of 8 p.m, which is when the solar eclipse is happening today. So still very, very warm. So make sure you stay hydrated if you are heading out somewhere at a lookout point. Going into tomorrow, we have highs of 35, lows of 24. Very sunny skies. Friday, we get a little bit of afternoon clouds, but still staying very sunny and warm. Highs of 35, lows of 24. Saturday, we have highs of 34, lows of 24, sunny along with a few clouds. Now, since I did the weather on the last hour, Sunday has now got some scattered thunderstorms in the area. Obviously, we knew we was going to have some thunderstorms next week. But highs of 33, lows of 24, cloudy in the morning, followed by scattered thunderstorms in the afternoon, which, in my books, is very welcomed.
0: 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Let's say thanks to our friends at Marchica.
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1: Yeah.
0: Slight difference of opinion in the studio this morning.
1: I still can't get over my question of if you're a dog or a cat person.
0: Mm.
1: Or allergies, if you've got any allergies. It's also good to know.
0: Yeah.
1: I don't know. I think...
0: Yeah, but surely you don't, I keep coming back to this. Surely you don't know the whole life before you've actually met them. And if they do know about the whole life, I'm guaranteeing some of it's not true.
1: Yeah.
0: I mean, you've got to find out yourself.
1: Yeah, true. I mean, but the dog thing is relevant because, you know, I love dogs.
0: In your world, it's relevant. In other people's world.
1: I mean, you've got a dog.
0: Back in the real world. Eh?
1: You must think the same.
0: No, I don't. Well, I'm not dating anymore, am I? So I don't know. But,
1: no,
0: you know.
1: Yeah, but your poor... What's your dog's name?
0: Bo.
1: Bo. Mm. Oh, Bo. Cover your ears. Yeah, it's very important to me.
0: All right. Well, there you go. Shall I get on?
1: Yeah, go on.
0: On this day in 1977, a guy called Henry Padovani, does it ring a bell, that name to you?
1: No.
0: Me neither. Quit this group after 9 months, leaving them as a trio. Padovani was handed a rhythm guitar spot with another band in the end, but that band really didn't do much at all. But the band he left...
1: Oh, no. What a nightmare. Who is it? Dun, dun, dun.
0: Nope.
1: Okay. Do I know it?
0: Should do.
1: The Genesis.
0: Nope.
1: Roxanne. Sting.
4: Close.
1: I'm close. Police. Oh,
0: he left
1: gutted.
0: The police.
1: I wonder what he's doing now.
0: Who knows?
1: It's not ideal.

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1: So if you are going on the high seas today to look at the eclipse, this is what it's going to be like. Northwestern Mallorca, Dragonair to Formentor and EC at 2 to 4, changing to a variable, sea stage smooth, with areas of slight. Northeastern Mallorca, Formentor to Cantapera and EC at 3 to 4, sea stage smooth, locally occasionally slight. Eastern Mallorca, Cantapera, Salinas and EC at 3 to 4, sea stage smooth, occasionally slight. And south of Mallorca, Salinas, Dragonair is an EC at 2 to 4, sea stage there is smooth with areas of slight. Moving into the Menorca today, EC at 3 to 4, sea stage smooth, locally and occasionally slight. Channel of Menorca is an EC at 2 to 4, sea stage is smooth. Cabrera today has an EC at force 3, occasionally at force 4, sea stage smooth. Channel of Mallorca is an EC at north EC at 2 to 3, sea stage smooth. Ibiza, EC at north EC at force 3 and sea stage smooth. And finally, Formentera has an EC and north EC at force 3 and sea stage once again is smooth. So it's looking okay on the seas today by the look of
2: yes.
1: it. We'll say a big, big thanks to our friends at Avid.
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1: Now, I don't know if you're aware that on the 31st of August, which probably in the UK is a bank holiday, isn't it? I imagine it's a Monday.
2: Yeah, so it must be
1: the last bank holiday at August. The end of the summer.
2: Yeah,
1: bank holiday weekend. So on the 31st of August is the 2026 World Gravy Wrestling Championships.
2: No.
1: Yes.
2: No, because I can picture it. You're telling me they're wrestling in gravy.
1: Most definitely.
2: That's
1: the
2: terrible.
1: Backup Cricket Club in Backup, Lancashire, raising money for the East Lancashire Hospice.
2: They're raising money.
1: Yeah, start time is at 12 midday, and the wrestling starts at 1. Tickets are just £3.50 for an adult and £2.50 for a child, pre-booked online. Otherwise, they're more expensive on the door. The bouts, which are amateur contests, they grapple in a pool of local Lancashire gravy for 2 frantic minutes.
2: No, two minutes too long for me.
1: Points are awarded not just for wrestling skill, but for heavily fancy dress, comedy and overall entertainment value.
2: Okay, nice.
1: And there are also lots of family activities there with kind of food court, bouncy castles, inflatable obstacles, craft stores and bars as well. And the local fire brigade are on hand to hose down competitors between their matches.
2: Okay, that's good. So you can instantly get the gravy off you.
1: Yes, exactly.
2: Do you know in what container they are in?
1: Yeah, so like a paddling pool, I think.
2: Oh, no.
1: Yeah.
2: Ching, it's cold.
1: Well, I imagine it is. Probably not. It's probably warm. It's going to be warm, isn't
2: don't.
1: It?
2: That is terrible.
1: Well, there you
2: go. At least it's for charity.
1: It's for charity.
2: But let's say it wasn't for charity. I don't know if there's enough money in this world that would get me wrestling in gravy.
1: No.
2: I don't really like, you know, when you go to the beach
1: mm-hmm.
2: and you see people just like laying on the sand and mm-hmm. getting sand all over their body. Mm-hmm. I cannot do that.
1: Mm. No,
2: I need to wash it off completely.
1: Yeah.
2: The thought of having gravy, no. Could you do that?
1: Listen, I've done some strange things in my life. You know, swum with sharks.
2: Yeah, true.
1: Yeah, which not even knowing how to dive.
2: Mm,
1: yeah.
2: That seems...
1: We did the ice. Do you remember the ice challenge years ago that you used to do?
2: Oh, yeah, and you pour the bucket over your head.
1: Pour a bucket of ice over your head. We did all that. I had my body fully waxed.
2: Whoa! These are charity challenges.
1: Charity.
2: How did you find that?
1: When I say body, I mean, you know, there were certain parts that weren't touchable.
2: Did you have spectators?
1: No, I didn't. Oh, actually, yes, I did. I did it in the studio, live in the studio.
2: No.
1: Yeah. We did it live in the studio. I've got a picture, so I'll try and dig out the
2: great.
1: Picture
2: Please.
1: For you.
2: That was your first waxing experience.
1: More or less, yeah.
2: Mm.
1: Painful.
2: Yeah.
1: Particularly around this area here, actually.
2: Mm.
1: Yes.
2: He's... He's touching his chest.
1: Yeah, sorry, I should tell you where I'm touching right now. It could be interesting. I'm touching my chest. Yes, that was tough.
2: Yeah. It's not pleasant.
1: No.
2: Mm, wow. See, I would rather do all three of those things than wrestling gravy.
1: Really?
2: Yeah. What about you?
1: Oh, no, it's one. If it's for charity, you know, I've done quite a lot of stupid things, to be perfectly honest. Someone sent me a message as I'm talking. In fact, two people are sending me messages while I'm talking. Hang on a minute. Kurt says, that's a good radiothon challenge, gravy wrestling.
2: Kurt, that's a bad idea, my friend. Take that back.
1: Maybe you could make the... He's a chef, Kurt, right?
2: Oh,
1: and
2: yeah.
1: Where are you at the moment? He said, where am I? Yeah, they're on the way to... he was on his way to Sardinia, that's it.
2: Oh, nice.
1: He was on his way to Sardinia.
2: Okay.
1: You may have given people a good idea. Oh, God. Neil says, read the gravy wrestling. Does it say if there's a gluten-free division for those of us with dietary considerations?
2: Has gravy good got idea. Gluten in it?
1: Well, it must have. It's flour-based, isn't it? Because that
2: gluten's
1: makes it thicken.
2: Gluten's in everything these days.
1: But that thickens it, doesn't it, the flour,
2: yeah,
1: I think?
2: Yeah, true. That does make sense.
1: Yeah.
2: The gluten. No, but who said that?
1: Neil.
2: Neil.
1: Neil Pilkington.
2: Neil, I hope you're not wrestling like with your mouth open, though. That's the... On your skin.
1: I'm sure Neil's actually probably not wrestling
2: on your
1: at
2: skin.
1: All.
2: No, no.
1: Do you know
2: but,
1: what I mean? But,
2: on your skin, fine. But the thought of also consuming the gravy whilst wrestling. No.
1: What was I going to say to you? So can we think of any sort of... because obviously if you... what I'm thinking of is sportsmen that could be really good at gravy wrestling.
2: Who do you want to see in a face-off? As gravy wrestling.
1: What I was going to say was, this doesn't mean that they're good at gravy wrestling, that we can link their name to gravy wrestling. So okay. I'll give you an example,
2: oh,
1: yeah?
2: Okay.
1: What about Eric Bistow?
2: Okay,
1: how about
2: it, yeah.
1: Come on.
2: Okay, yeah, that's a good one.
1: Yeah.
2: Okay.
1: Can anybody else out there think of, a sports person, i.e. Past or present, that would be good at gravy wrestling, as in their name would link them well into it?
2: Or,
1: does that make sense?
2: Yeah, or if you had to put forward an athlete on your own behalf to enter the gravy wrestling, who are you choosing as your contender?
1: Oh, you're going to be choosing a proper wrestler, aren't you? You know, someone like Conor McGregor.
2: Oh, okay, true.
1: Yeah.
2: My instant thought was Tyson Fury. Just because I think he'd be up for it too. I think he'd fancy himself at it and being good.
1: I'm not going to repeat what Neil just said. I mean, that's a bit near the mark, if you know what I mean.
2: It's not even 10 o'clock.
1: It's not even past the watershed yet. So anyway, have a think about that. The World Gravy Championship is taking place in Lancashire on the 31st of August. If you want to go along, if you live in that area, you can. And also, can we think of some names of athletes that would be good at their names would be good. Yeah. Eric Bistow was the one that we thought of.
2: It's like the gladiators when they got the gladiator names, you know?
1: Yeah, exactly. Yeah. Exactly. So let's go back to what happened on this day in musical history. Because on this day in, hang on a minute, I've got to change my things around here. On this day in 1978, this band went to number one. It was for a 2-week run on the US singles chart. Mm-hmm. It was also number one in the UK, and it became Motown's biggest selling British single. Okay. I can't tell you who wrote the song, but I will tell you. It became Motown's biggest selling British single. Okay. I can't tell you who wrote the song, but I will tell you afterwards. So we're going to link this in with another song, which will come straight after the break. Okay. And then I'll tell you the whole

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5: Yeah, you are listening to The Breakfast Show with myself and Yasmin. Nice to have you with us. Quick look at the sports news. Rommel Glave declared total domination for Great Britain after leading teammate Jeremiah Azu to a sensational European 1-2 for the 100 metres last night, 24 hours after Amy Hunt's triumph in the women's event. If you would not be watching, you didn't realise it was on.
6: I didn't realise it was on,
5: well,
6: no.
5: Actually, funny enough, it doesn't seem to be like that well watched either, actually, okay. from a live point of view, which I think is a bit of a shame. But apparently, they've made these tickets really, really expensive and sort of put a lot of people off. It's in Birmingham.
6: Okay, and it's in like an athletics track.
5: Yeah. The European Athletics Championships themselves. Paris Saint-Germain have been given an extra dressing room for the Super Cup after making pre-game frustrations clear. Apparently it wasn't big enough or something or other. They're playing Aston Villa. Is that tonight, that game, actually? Let me have a look at that in a second.
6: Football's on. Football's back on.
5: Well, even the Champions League's already started. I'm just checking that for you now, actually, just while I'm talking. Coventry City have re-signed midfielder Gustavo Hamer from Sheffield United on a long-term contract for an undisclosed fee. They're also apparently looking at Mikhailo Mudrik from Chelsea on loan. It's the Super Cup tonight, Aston Villa against Paris Saint-Germain. They're obviously the winners of the two European competitions.
6: Okay.
5: So they're playing each other tonight.
6: Mm-hmm.
5: And what else have I got for you here? Manchester Supergiants gave themselves a huge chance of qualifying for the knockout stage of the 100 with a 10-wicket win over Sunrisers Leeds, denying their opponents an automatic place in the final process. It says here, don't forget Real Mallorca in action this coming weekend. It's their first game of the season in La Liga Hypermotion, as it's called.
6: How did they get on with PSG?
5: They beat them 3-0.
6: Wow.
5: Yeah, good result. I mean, it wasn't the PSG that we all know and love.
6: But still PSG.
5: They had a couple of good players in there.
6: Okay.
5: But they won 3-0. They've had a good pre-season, Mallorca.
6: Mm.
5: So I hope that bodes well for the rest of the season.
6: Yeah.
5: So before the break, we played you this song that you should write. The guest was Lionel Richie and the Commodores. They started a 2-week run at number one on the US singles chart with Three Times a Lady. Also a number one in the UK, and also Motown's biggest British selling single. Lionel Richie wrote the song about his love of life for his wife, his mother, and grandmother, hence the term once, twice, three times a lady.
6: No way.
5: Every day's a school
6: That's
5: day.
6: That's a good one.
5: So to link that to 1984, and on this day in 1984 at the Los Angeles Olympics, mm-hmm. Lionel Richie sang to the Olympic Games came to a close on this day in Los Angeles, and he sang his song all night long as the last part of the games, watched by 2.6 billion people around the world.
6: Wow,
5: that's
6: a good stat. Mm. It's back in America, isn't it? The next Olympics.
5: 2030, yeah.
6: Yeah.
5: Yeah.
6: Mm, nice.

0: ha, he said. Got caught off guard. How are you? This is 9:40. It's the
1: opening your correction.
0: We are on TV. Yeah, we did a bit of a recording. I should have really noticed how the song was playing. So I played you Lionel Richie, and it was the close of the Los Angeles Olympics in 1984, and it was an estimated audience of 2.6 billion people,
1: That's
0: no less.
1: Crazy.
0: It's mad, isn't it?
1: What year was that? Sorry,
0: 1984.
1: Right.
0: I remember that. Was that? I'm sure that was the Olympics that Carl Lewis won himself about 7 or 8 medals. He was a runner. Okay. So he won the 100 metres, the 200 metres and the long jump. And then he competed in the 4x100 and the 4x400 as well, if my memory serves me right.
1: For Team GB?
0: No, he's an American, Carl Lewis. Okay. Yeah, yeah, yeah. He was a really famous guy and a very, very fast runner at the time. Let's move on. This is an interesting one, actually. 1996, in Buffalo, New York, this band started a run of 13 shows as a support for Alanis Morissette.
1: Wow.
0: This band were the support band. So, can you remember who these are?
1: Oh, goodness.
0: They've gone on to become, huge.
1: Nirvana?
0: Close.
1: The Foos?
0: Nope.
1: Close?
0: Oh, hello.
1: Sorry. I'm going to have to leave it with me.
0: All right.

0: Has anyone got it?
1: Yes. Mick got it. Well done, Mick. I'm just checking over this side for you as well. And Steve got it as well. Well done. It was Radiohead.
0: Oh, yeah, okay.
1: Yeah, so yeah. They supported Alanis Morissette on her tour.
0: That's crazy.
1: Going back in time. So should we get on some musical variety birthdays?
0: Yes.
1: For this day, 1949. I think if
0: oh,
1: I say
0: God.
1: His name...
0: 1949?
1: Yeah.
0: You think you, I'm going to get it?
1: Yeah, I think you should, actually.
0: Okay.
1: We played one of these, I think it was last week, because if my memory serves me right, it was one of the very first, yes, it was one of the very first videos ever to be played on MTV Europe. Not MTV UK, MTV Europe. And the lead singer of this band was born on this day.
0: Dire Straits.
1: There you go, you see. Mark Knopfler from Dire Straits, born this day in 1949.

0: So Mark Knopfler was born this day in 1949. Him of Dire Straits fame. He's a songwriter, guitarist and singer with a band. Just a quick reminder of the survey question. We're here with the friends at Badana this week. You've got a chance to win yourself a 120-minute, what they call it, mix massage package.
1: Unreal.
0: I could do that right
1: Very
0: now.
1: Very generous.
0: You can book today at badana.com or call 971-676-469. Your question, 38% of single people want to know this about someone before their first date.
1: Mm.
0: It's been a subject.
1: I've got a lot of questions. But the dog and cat one is my highest dog. I think that's quite a popular generic social question. Are you a dog or cat person?
0: Is it?
1: Yeah, I don't know. No? Not in your world?
0: Not in my world.
1: Who do you support? That's yours.
0: Well, there are... I mean, there has been known that people won't get together for the fact that the football team they support.
1: Rival
0: I've heard
1: teams.
0: That before.
1: Well, would you ever go out of a Spurs fan? Probably not.
0: Yeah, I wouldn't mind.
1: It's really? Oh, okay.
0: Doesn't matter.
1: Okay, fine.
0: They're never going to win anything, so what's the point?
1: Hey!
0: But also, weirdly enough, as you know, my sons play football. I mean, a lot of questions I get asked, would you let him go and play for the other team for North London? I said, yeah, of course I would.
1: Yeah,
0: why not?
1: Yeah, you would, yeah.
0: if he's that good that he's playing it,
1: yeah.
0: I'd love him to do that.
1: Yeah, very
0: Ooh,
1: true.
0: I wouldn't care.
1: Yeah, true.
0: I wouldn't care. At least I wouldn't be supporting, you know, the actual team. I would want the team to do well because he's playing in it.
1: Yeah, of course.
0: But yeah, I wouldn't actually be going out of my way to support that team.
1: Okay.
0: That makes sense.
1: Okay.
0: My loyalties lie on the other side of London.
1: I see. But you'd be fine with him. That's growth.
0: Exactly.
1: That's good.
0: Exactly.
1: Yeah, it's a good way to be.
0: So we got two more songs to play before we finish today. It's gone quick, isn't it?
1: So
0: as always, Wednesdays always go quick.
1: It
0: is, don't forget, Eclipse Day today. So make sure whatever you're doing, keep an eye on sort of news and everything. Keep yourself tuned here. We'll keep you up to date with what's happening on the roads and everything else throughout the course of the day, because I'm sure it's going to be very, very busy out there. And lots of people are just here just for the eclipse,
1: pretty much. Incredible. You were saying... This morning.
0: I bet loads of Americans over the last 3 or 4 days have literally come in just to see the eclipse.
1: And they booked
0: all the way
1: trip
0: from America
1: 18 months ago.
0: Yeah, it's a couple
1: Crazy.
0: Of big family, six of them I met yesterday. Yes,
1: there are some eclipse fanatics out there.
0: Yes, exactly.
1: Which
0: what do you call them? Eclipsers, are they?
1: Eclipsenites. Which should put us in good stead for how amazing it's going to be if they've come here specifically for that. Because I've never seen a solar eclipse.
0: No, nor have I.
1: So I'm excited to see.
0: Apparently there was one here in 1999. I didn't know. Those years were a bit, fuzzy.
1: It was probably in a basement somewhere.
0: Yeah, exactly. It probably was. Two more songs to play. Just not mention it. Jerry Spizer.
1: Ooh.
0: It's an interesting name.
1: Okay.
0: And he was from a band that had a 1983 UK and US number one single. Oh, you'll get this, because I know you like this song, so here we go.
1: Oh, really?
0: Yeah.
1: Oh, yes. Men at Work, is it?
0: It is Men at Work. Well done, yes.

0: Jerry Spizer, born on this day. He is from Men at Work. He's the drummer, actually, born on this day. Well, that's just about it for today's show. That's
1: so
0: gone very quick.
1: Good fun.
0: Thank you very much for all your WhatsApps and your everything else. Mark for bringing in a bacon sandwich to us.
1: And happy birthday to Mark.
0: Happy birthday to Mark Racine today as well. You're back next week.
1: I'm back next Wednesday.
0: But before that, you've got your workshop, haven't you,
1: on
0: Friday?
1: I've got my pottery painting workshop this Friday in Soncalio at Haxton House at 10:30 a.m. And for all you lovely Wave listeners, I'm doing 50% off for you. €20 if you quote Wave 20. You can message me on my Amor de Palmera Instagram or text Richie if you know Richie to get us in contact. Really nice and chilled. You don't need any experience. Come and paint some pottery.
0: Fam, and a nice bagel as well.
1: They do great bagels.
0: They do.
1: Oh yeah, I need to talk to you. That'll be next week. How are you getting on with Too Good to Go?
0: The reason I said it is because I had a bag yesterday.
1: Did you?
0: Yeah, I did.
1: Are you good?
0: Yeah, fantastic.
1: Did you get a lot of bagels?
0: I got 6 bagels.
1: Wow.
0: Yeah.
1: And then you can just pop them in the freezer as well.
0: Yeah. We had them last night. Scrambled eggs and salmon, smoked salmon and bagels.
1: Okay.
0: Yeah, like, come
1: Someone's doing well. Smoked salmon.
0: Well, he was little smoked salmon. I mean, come on.
1: Love it. I love Lidl.
0: Yeah, me too. That's just about it then. So we'll leave you with Roy Hay, born on this day in 1961.
1: Okay.
0: Roy Hay. Any ideas?
1: Not sure.
0: Okay, so let's play out with this.
1: Oh, Richie, you've hit me with a hard one.
0: No, this is an easy one.
1: Really?
0: Yeah, come on.
1: A solo or a band? Cult Club.
0: Is the correct answer.
1: Yes!
0: Have a great day, everybody. We're there up to enjoy the eclipse tonight. Stay safe, people. Stay safe. Mm-hmm. All right. And I'll see you tomorrow. You'll see us next week.
1: See you next Wednesday.
0: Take care.

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2: In today's news, the UK is facing another day of extreme heat, with temperatures expected to climb above 30 degrees and potentially reach 38 Celsius on Thursday. An amber heat health alert is in place across large parts of England, while drought conditions are putting increasing pressure on water supplies. Firefighters are also continuing to battle wildfires, including a major blaze in the New Forest. The government is facing fresh pressure over the prison system, with probation officers voting overwhelmingly in favour of strike action. The union says workloads are already unsustainable and could become worse when thousands of prisoners are released early under the government's plans. More than a dozen asylum hotels are being closed, with the buildings being returned to their previous public or commercial use. The move comes as the government continues its drive to reduce the number of people being housed in hotels while processing asylum claims, although ministers face pressure to explain where those currently living in the accommodation will be moved. And there are concerns for children using electric scooters after new research found hundreds have suffered serious injuries in accidents. The average age of children treated was just 12, and researchers say helmet use was extremely low, with fewer than 2% wearing one when injured. Doctors are calling for greater awareness of the risks and stronger safety measures. And finally, it's the day we've been waiting for, the spectacular total solar eclipse. The moon will move directly across the sun this evening, with the Balearic Islands among the places where totality can be seen shortly before sunset. It is the first total solar eclipse visible from Europe in almost 30 years, and thousands of people have travelled to Spain to witness it. If you're watching, remember you need proper certified eclipse glasses. Never look directly at the sun. For Wave Mallorca, this is Harriet Gordon.
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Good morning, it's Wednesday, we're halfway there, and it is eclipse day today. That being said, the show today is going to be very, very random, to say the least. It's going to be very random because in my wisdom, I've decided to do a show today with all songs to do with either the sun or the moon. So if you do have a request, get in touch. We'll get something on for you. But I've managed to find a whole show of moon or sun songs. No idea what half of them are. So as I said, it's going to be a little bit random, but a little bit fun too. Thanks to Yasmin and also Richie, of course, for today's breakfast show. It was great to see them together again. And I don't know if today they talked a lot about food, but they did get some lovely food from Mark Rossini. He came in today, and it was nice to see him too from Electro Marine. So we came into the show with the one and only Pink Floyd and Dark Side of the Moon. So we're going to do a sun song, and it's madness. Morning. Let's just hope the show works out okay.

Madness, Sun and Rain. Well, there are some random tunes coming up today. The only one song today that is not to do with the sun or the moon is our feature for today. Now, let me tell you what's coming up in the show. Well, weather's coming up first today. Let's see what the weather's going to be like for the eclipse today and right across the islands and in the UK too. We've got two plays of the featured artist, which is Keane, and I have managed to find songs from Keane that have something to do with sun or moon too. We've got also a musical birthday today and on this day in music. We've got some local news a bit later and news of how you can win an amazing prize with our friends at Badana in Port Isles. And of course, we have got our feature for today, which is Finish the Lyric with our friends at Bespoke Provisioning. Now, that is the only song today that has nothing to do with sun or moon, okay? The rest of the songs today should have some relation to sun or moon in the title. Now, Paul has just come through on the WhatsApp and said, does the word sun or moon have to be in the title? Well, yes, I think. But let me know what you're thinking, Paul. Let me know and we might get it on for you. No problem at all. Also as well, morning to Helen Warren from Warren Maritime. She loved the opening tune today. Bit of Pink Floyd, you can't beat it as well. So let's take you into the break, though, with a bit of Arctic Monkeys, When the Sun Goes Down.

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0: 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Switch Disco and a lot with Under the Sun. 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
1: the
0: sun
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0: But let's do the weather first. It's 31 degrees here in Mallorca. It's sunny all day today, highs of 36 today, so very, very warm, lows of 25. Severe weather warning, yellow warning for high temperatures from 12 o'clock today. And with wind up to about 14 kilometres an hour, so not very big breeze today either. Sunset this evening is 11 minutes to 9, 20:49. Moving over to Menorca, 31 and mostly sunny there. 34 degrees is the high, 26 the low, and a yellow warning for high temperatures from midday today as well. Ibiza's 29 at the moment, mostly sunny all day today in Ibiza, highs of 31, lows of 27, and a yellow warning for high temperatures from midday today too. Lastly to London, mostly sunny in London, 22 degrees at the moment, but raising to 32 degrees. They have an orange warning for high temperatures today from 9 a.m. today, so around now. Highs of 32, lows of 17, sunny conditions all day long today in London. So it's super hot everywhere today. Please take care of you out and about this afternoon and this evening with the eclipse. Keep your sunscreen on and stay in the shade if you possibly can. That is your weather for today. This is Duran Duran

0: It's 10:39. That's the Pretenders with Let the Sun Come In. We don't have to get fat. We don't have to get old, apparently. It would be lovely, wouldn't it, if that was the case? So it's time for our feature for today.
1: It's Finish the Lyrics. We'll play part of a tune, and all you've got to do is tell us the very next line. Think you know it? 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

There you go. That is your little bit of a song. All I'm asking you to do is give me the next line of lyrics. If you think you know what it is, get in touch through the app or the website. And, of course, you can direct on 676 112 120 or, of course, over on our socials where you can hear that little bit of a song again. You've got a couple of hours to get your answers in, so plenty of time. But good luck with it. And thanks to Bespoke Provisioning for today's Finish the Lyrics. We're going to take you into the break with the Police, though. We had to do this one, Walking on the Moon.

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0: 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Yeah.

0: It's 10 to 11. That's Len with Steal My Sunshine. So if you haven't noticed already, in honour of the eclipse today, we are doing songs that either have the word moon or sun in the title or within the song, if we can do it. I've managed to find quite a lot of tunes that have got that in. Some of them I have no idea what they are, so it could be pretty random show today for music. But anyway, listen, it's good fun and we like to do that here on the show. But we're going to do featured artists now. Let's just add a quick look. You two are still in the lead, but we've got one more nomination in from Michael Hannis that nominates Ska Music. That would be quite cool, actually, to play some Ska Music. But we have Australian Icons, we have British Soul, and the Black Eyed Peas in the mix as well. But you two are still in the lead. If you want to change that, jump on the socials. There's a pin post on Facebook and a post on Instagram. Or, of course, you can message us here to the studio through our app and website or direct on 676 112 120.
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0: It's Keane with Higher Than the Sun.

Our featured artist for this week is Keen. That was higher than the sun. It's 10:55, coming up to the end of the first hour of the show. Let's see what's happening in hour two. Well, finished the lyric, running right through the show today. Not one person so far has actually got it right. Not one. The people that have messaged me, none of you have got it right. And I thought it was quite easy today. But we'll play it again just after the break. We've got a musical birthday as well, some local news and news of how you can win a prize with our friends at Badana 2. And your music is all about either the sun or the moon coming up after the break. But we're going into the break with a request. It's from Paul Walsenholme. He's messaged in and he says, what about this one from Level 42? It's a great tune.

0: It's the Joe Show. 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
2: Spain's preparing for its historic total solar eclipse today, with the event expected to attract hundreds of thousands of people to viewing locations across the country. It'll be the first total solar eclipse visible from the Iberian Peninsula since 1912, with the path of totality crossing 13 autonomous communities from Galicia to Asturias through to the Balearic Islands. Government's activated a special national emergency and traffic operation, with the DGT expecting between 400,000 and 1.5 million additional journeys towards viewing areas. Authorities are urging people to plan their journeys carefully and also to expect congestion. These young listeners have also got important information on how to view the eclipse safely.
3: You need to wear special glasses.
4: Special ones. They can't just be like your Spider-Man glasses that you'd wear on the beach.
3: They have to be special glasses for the eclipse.
2: And we'll be running live coverage of the eclipse on our website, where you can also share your photos and videos this evening. In other news, the government has not confirmed that the Defence Minister, Margarita Robles, will appear in the Senate on the 18th of August, despite an announcement by Partido Popular. The government says it will respond to the request today. The proposed appearance concerns the government's handling of recent migration crises in Ceuta. The PP has a majority in the Senate and has been pressing ministers to provide explanations over the crisis. Meanwhile, Defence Minister Margarita Robles has told the President of the Galician government, Alfonso Rueda, that her department will issue a favourable report on plans for a Chinese car factory in Ferrol. The proposed SAIC plant had raised concerns with proximity to the military arsenal and Avantia shipyard, including previous warnings of possible espionage risks. Defence will now raise no objection, subject to conditions within its responsibilities.
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9: 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Yeah.

0: It is the 12th of August. It's eclipse day today. If you didn't know already, it's all over the news everywhere. So if you didn't know, where have you been? This is hour two of the Joe Show. I'm here till 1 o'clock today here on Wave Mallorca. Bringing us into the hour two is Zoe Sunshine on a rainy day. So all the tunes today have got something to do with either sun or moon. If you've got a favourite, get in contact. We've got a few requests coming up throughout the hours as well throughout the next couple of hours. First thing we've got to do though in the hour is this.
1: 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Think you know it? 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

that is it. That is all you're getting. So that's a little bit of a song. All you've got to do is tell me what line of lyrics comes next. Now, you might know that it's Queen. You might also know it's I Want to Break Free. But what does the line of lyrics say after that little bit of song? If you think you know, get in contact through the app and the website, or, of course, direct on 676 112 120, or you can on our socials where you can hear that little bit of song again. You've got about an hour and a half to get your answers in. Good luck.

It's 16 minutes past 11. It's the Walker Brothers. The sun ain't going to shine anymore. Going out to our Ida. I know she likes that one. I know she likes a bit of the Walker Brothers. We've got one more coming up here a bit later on in the show as well. We've got a couple more requests just come in too. So we'll get those on as well. But we're going to take you into the break with our musical birthday for today. 1937, Roy Gaines was born. He's an American guitarist. He was a backing musician in session with the Everly Brothers, the Supremes, Stevie Wonder and Gladys Knight. He co-wrote the song No Use Crying, which was recorded by both George Jones and Ray Charles. He died a day before his 84th birthday on the 11th of August 2021. Now, I'm sure that I have spoke about Roy Gaines a couple of days ago, which is kind of weird. But anyway, here is out of that list of people, I've gone with this one from Stevie Wonder. It's taken us into the break.

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It's 27 minutes past 11. We've got Berry with Sunshine After the Rain. All our songs today have got something to do with either sun or moon. If you've got a request, get it in. We've got some coming up during the next hour or so, but we're going to do this first, some local news. From our friends at the Muir. The ban on energy drink sales under 16 to under 16.

forbids the sale, supply or delivery of energy drinks to minors across the region. These drinks are defined as non-alcoholic beverages with a high caffeine content equal to or exceeding 15 milligrams per 100 millilitres, following criteria set by the EU regulation on food information provided to consumers. Typically, these products also include sugars and other stimulants such as taurine, guarana and, I'm not even going to try and say that word, glucocalaticone, something like that. It doesn't sound very good, whatever it is. The Balearic government has underlined the rising concerns regarding energy drink consumption amongst young people. The growing tendency for minors to consume these beverages either alone or combined with alcohol raises health concerns, including obesity, type 2 diabetes and cardiovascular risk too. The government acknowledges the considerable adjustments required from supermarkets and large stores to implement these measures effectively. Appreciating the cooperation from the commercial sector, the government has expressed gratitude for their responsibility and willingness to adapt. So from today, no more energy drinks for kids. So we're talking about the eclipse, as all of us are. Eclipse day, Mallorca gears up for an historic evening. Mallorca is bracing for one of the most anticipated astronomical events in decades as the total solar eclipse passes over the island almost as the sun sets. The rare spectacle is expected to draw thousands of people to viewing points across the island, prompting a major emergency and security operation to manage crowds, traffic and public safety. The Balearic government has activated its special emergency operation on Tuesday, while security forces are monitoring potential concentrations of vehicles and people in protected and restricted areas. In Mallorca, the eclipse will begin its partial phase at 7:38 p.m. with the moon gradually covering the sun until to totality around 8:31 p.m. The total phase will last approximately 1.5 minutes. Weather conditions are expected to be favourable. AMET says nothing is expected to prevent the eclipse from being seen. The eclipse will also bring major changes to traffic across much of Mallorca. The Balearic government has imposed restrictions on 20 roads leading into natural areas. The restrictions will generally be enforced between 3 p.m. this afternoon and 9 p.m. tonight. The Serra de Tramuntana is one of the main areas under surveillance, with the road access closed between 3 and 9 p.m. today. The police and Guardia Civil traffic controls carrying out checks. Restrictions are also in place at several other locations on the island. Now, if you check out our socials and our website, it does show some of the road closures across the island, so you can check whether that's where you were intending to go. But enjoy it tonight. We're going to go to Santa Ponsa Beach, so if you're going there, we'll see you later. That is the news for today. This is The Cause

It's 11:33, taking us into the break. We've got a request. It's from James Garmston. He's emailed in and he says, I hope you're all doing very well and enjoying the amazing weather. It's very hot here, James, because I think you are in the UK. He says, thank you as always for a great radio, keeping me dreaming of living in Mallorca one day. Des mentioned that he just likes sitting on a rock and watching the water. That thought kept me going all weekend. That would be so cool. Or laid on a lounger on Formentor Beach. That sounds amazing, doesn't it, James? He said, anyway, how about crowded house and distant sun for today? We're going to do it. Taking us into the break. Have a great day, James, whatever you're up to.

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5: 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Yeah.

It's 13 minutes to 12 REM with Man on the Moon. Now, if you haven't guessed it already, we're doing either songs with the word sun or moon in the title. We tried to fill up the show today with those songs, but we've got some great requests coming in as well, which we'll be playing shortly. But first, I wanted to let you know how you can win an 120-minute mixed massage package. Sounds incredible. So basically, I think what you can do is you can use your 120 minutes and you can go for either a relaxing massage, sports massage, deep tissue, shiatsu, it's hard to say today, hot stone, aromatherapy, reflexology, lymphatic drainage, or Indian head massage. You can kind of pick which ones of those you want during the 120 minutes. And it's with our friends at Badana in Port of Portales. So as you're going into the on the southwest of the island, if you're going towards the Port of Portales, as you go towards you, as if you walk going down the hill on the right, if you look across to your left, you will see Badana there. It is bright orange. But you don't need to go there, because they are mobile massages as well. They come to your home, to your hotel, or to your yacht, or wherever you are, they will come to you. You can contact them on badana.com or 971-676-469. All of those details are on our socials. But if you want to win that 120-minute mixed massage package, all you've got to do is get a question correct this week and get in the bin to win on Friday. Plus, like and share our posts as well on our socials, because it does help us and our prize giver too. Now, if you want to answer every single question correct this week and get in the bin to win, you can. You can get in there five times if you like. Gives you more chance to win too. So let's give you today's question. 38% of single people want to know this about someone before the first date. What? 38% of single people want to know this about someone before their first date. What? Now, there's a bit of a debate going on with Richie and Yasmin this morning about what their answers would be. And I went with Yasmin, definitely. You know, I always feel like if you're not a doggy person or a pet person, basically, as I've got dogs, then, you know, bit of a red flag for me, to be honest. Or if your pet doesn't like them, no, definitely not. But yes, if you want to jump on the socials, put your answer down on there. And if you're correct, you'll be in the bin to win on Friday. So good luck with that. This is Nick Kershaw. I won't let the sun go down on me.

It's 11:52. It's coming up to the end of the second hour of the show. It's gone fast today. I think all of these sun and moon songs have got us all going. Let me know where you're going to see the eclipse tonight, if you are going anywhere. 676-112-120. As I said, we're going to go attempt to go to Santa Ponsa Beach. We're going to try and jump on the bus a bit earlier and get over there as soon as we can, because we know there's going to be a lot of road closures around that area, and there's going to be a lot of people down there as well. And they are going to close off Santa Ponsa Beach when it reaches its capacity. So just to let you know, if you're planning on going down there or over this way of the island. But yeah, let me know where you plan to go. It would be good to know where everybody's going to see the eclipse, or if you're just not interested in it. If you're not, my daughter's working tonight, so she's not going to see it. And I really wanted her to see it because it's kind of a once in a lifetime thing. But hopefully there'll be another one in her lifetime for sure that she'll be able to see. Anyway, hour three, let's see what's happening. Finish the lyric. Thank you to all of you that have messaged in so far. A few of you have actually sang it as well down the phone today, which does make me smile. And we've also got what bonkers national day is our favorite on this day in music, another play of our featured artist, and I'll reveal the line of lyrics I've been looking for throughout the whole show at the end of the hour. But we're taking you into the break with a request. It's come from Stu Wood. He says, good morning, it's another stunning day in Gloucestershire, currently 24 degrees, and it's going to get up to 33 later. Wow. I don't suppose anybody wants to go on holiday anymore, do they, if the sun's shining in the UK all the time? Have you thought of the Water Boys, The Hole of the Moon? Yes, I have, and here it is. Have a great day, Stu.

0: 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And on your smart speaker. 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
1: In today's news, the UK is facing another day of extreme heat, with temperatures expected to climb above 30 degrees and potentially reach 38 Celsius on Thursday. An amber heat health alert is in place across large parts of England, while drought conditions are putting increasing pressure on water supplies. Firefighters are also continuing to battle wildfires, including a major blaze in the New Forest. The government is facing fresh pressure over the prison system, with probation officers voting overwhelmingly in favour of strike action. The union says workloads are already unsustainable and could become worse when thousands of prisoners are released early under the government's plans. More than a dozen asylum hotels are being closed, with the buildings being returned to their previous public or commercial use. The move comes as the government continues its drive to reduce the number of people being housed in hotels while processing asylum claims, although ministers face pressure to explain where those currently living in the accommodation will be moved. And there are concerns for children using electric scooters after new research found hundreds have suffered serious injuries in accidents. The average age of children treated was just 12, and researchers say helmet use was extremely low, with fewer than 2% wearing one when injured. Doctors are calling for greater awareness of the risks and stronger safety measures. And finally, it's the day we've been waiting for, the spectacular total solar eclipse. The moon will move directly across the sun this evening, with the Balearic Islands among the places where totality can be seen shortly before sunset. It is the first total solar eclipse visible from Europe in almost 30 years, and thousands of people have travelled to Spain to witness it. If you're watching, remember you need proper certified eclipse glasses. Never look directly at the sun. For Wave Mallorca, this is Harriet Gordon.
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12: 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Yeah.

0: Well, if that didn't wake you up, I don't know what will. It is 9 minutes past 12. It's the 12th of August. It is a hump day today. It's Wednesday and it is eclipse day today, if you didn't know already. I asked you a little bit earlier if you were where you were going to go for the eclipse. And Lynn's come in. She says, we're not going to risk travel today, which I think is a sensible thing, Lynn, to be honest. I will pop up on the building roof and see what she can. And then she'll have a little look on the internet to see the rest. She's got some friends, she says, arriving around 7:30. And she's warned them to buy water before jumping on the airport bus to come back, because there's going to be a lot of traffic. I tell you, super, super organised there, Lynn. Also, the first song that we brought into the hour with was Ozzy Osbourne and Bark at the Moon. It was for Craig. He's enjoying the music today. So let's do this. It's the first thing we've got to do in the hour. By the end of the hour, we will know the next line of lyrics.
1: 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Think you know it? 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

you go. That is it. That is all you are getting. Now, if you want to listen to it again, you can up on our socials. And if you think you know what the next line of lyrics is, get in contact. All the usual places, please. Going out to our rider, it's a bit of Shawaddy Waddy. Come on, we couldn't do the moon without this one.

Leon Rimes with Can't Fight the Moonlight. We've not got very many songs left to go. We're getting some requests in as well. Good afternoon to Mark Millwood. He has made a request. We're going to take you into the break with another request too. Lots of songs about sun or moon being played today. But let's first have a look at what bonkers national day we've got. Well, it's World Elephant Day today. Oh, we like a bit of an elephant, don't we? World Calligraphy Day today. We don't know what that is. It's posh writing. Posh writing, yeah, I can't do it. I think my writing's got worse since I started using a computer. Now I can barely write at all. It is National Julienne Fries Day today. No clue. National Middle Child Day today as well. If you're the middle child, it's your day today. It is Baseball Fans Day today. National Gooey Butter Cake Day today. It is also Thoughtful Traveller Day today and Milkman Day today. Do they still exist, milkmen? God, we used to have one that come round every in the evening at the end of the week and to collect the money for the milk. International Youth Football Day today as well. And it is also the Queen of Thailand's birthday today. But my favourite is National Vinyl Record Day today. They're making a resurgence, aren't they, the vinyl records? I gave away all of my collection when I moved here full time. And I am gutted now because I have some really, really great records there. I wish I'd have kept them all. But there's nothing, I can't find a song today that's got anything to do with sun or moon on the bonkers national day, so we're not going to do it. We're going to do a request instead. Going out to Rich from Delicioso, it's Bob Marley.

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It's 29 minutes past 12. Top Loader with Dancing in the Moonlight. We're doing all songs, Moon and Sun today. Anything with Moon and Sun in it, we'll be getting it on. We've not got very long to go, though. And a couple of requests. But first of all, on this day in music in 1964, the Beatles film Hard Day's Night opened in 500 American cinemas to rave reviews. Captured at the height of Beatlemania, the film blurred fiction with reality and the band's members playing themselves. A massive critical and commercial success, A Hard Day's Night earned two Academy Award nominations and inspired countless films, TV shows and decades later music videos. So of that, I'm not going to play A Hard Day's Night because I've got to do something with the sun in it. So we're going to do The Beatles, Here Comes the Sun. And after that, going out to Mark Millwood, he said, what about Wings and Sea Moon? Now, I don't think I've ever heard this song before, Mark. I'm going to listen to it and see if I have. But that's going to come up directly after The Beatles tune. It fits in, bit of Paul McCartney. Featured artist coming up soon.

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1: Check it out.

0: Sea Moon. Definitely, I've never heard that one. And I don't mind a bit of Paul McCartney. Mark says he's definitely showing his age. It's just a number, Mark. It's just a number. Also, as well, I mentioned earlier that it was Milkmen Day, and I wondered if they still existed. Stu Ward's come back and said they do. He says there's one on his street. They don't come. He doesn't use it, but they come between about 10 and 11 o'clock at night and leave the milk outside. Very good. Very, very, you know, I wonder whether, you know, things like that get pinched any more than ever used to back in the day. But yeah, we've got that. Milkmen still exist. I'm quite surprised. But it's featured artist time now. It's the last play for me today. I found another Keane song to do with sun. It's called Sunshine. It's going to take us into the break. No change on the nominations. You two are still in the lead.
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0: 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Yeah.

0: It's 10 to 1. We've got a couple more songs to squeeze in. We've been doing songs with sun or moon in the title today. We've had some really great tunes and some fantastic requests as well. So thanks to all of you for joining in with a little bit of a theme that we've had today. In honour of the eclipse, now, Craig has been in touch and he said, anybody last minute panic buying eclipse glasses, if you're in the southwest of the island, the Farmacia in Soncalliu still have them. He said it's the only place that he's found so far that have still got them. But I believe there'll probably be, you know, people on the corner selling them for 50 quid later tonight or something like that. But yeah, we've already got ours, so we're super lucky. But yeah, in the Farmacia in Soncalliu in the southwest of the island, they still have the glasses. So yeah, thanks for joining in with everything today. We're going to finish off now. I'll finish the lyrics. Here's the last listen.
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There you go. That is your last listen. You've got 2 minutes and 20 seconds to get your answers in all the usual places, please. Last song in our little theme today is Creedence Clearwater Revival, Bad Moon Rising.

So there you go. God knows I can't make it on my own. So baby, can't you see I've got to break free? Well, I just wanted that first line, actually. So congratulations to Barry, Helen, to Mark, to Neil, Amanda, to Tracy, Susan, Paul, Gary, and another Gary, and also James and Phil. And also special thanks to Craig, Mick Hadley, and Peter, who sang the song down the phone to me today. Thank you so much for joining in. We will have another Finish the Lyrics next Wednesday with our friends at Bespoke Provisioning. So I'm going to leave you with the only song today that's got nothing to do with sun or moon, and it's Queen, and I Want to Break Free. Whatever you're doing tonight for the eclipse, be careful, use the glasses, do not look at the sun, as they keep saying, and have fun whatever you're doing. I will be there in Santa Ponsa Beach, hopefully it's not too overcrowded when we get there, and maybe we can try and make our way home from there later on, God knows how that's going to be. But yes, we're going to have a little bit of fun doing that tonight. So have a fabulous Wednesday. I'm going to leave you with this one. Also, take a look at our website as well. We've changed it a little bit in honour of the eclipse as well. So take a quick look, wavemallorca.com. And I'll be back on your radio tomorrow at 10. 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
2: In today's news, the UK is facing another day of extreme heat, with temperatures expected to climb above 30 degrees and potentially reach 38 Celsius on Thursday. An amber heat health alert is in place across large parts of England, while drought conditions are putting increasing pressure on water supplies. Firefighters are also continuing to battle wildfires, including a major blaze in the New Forest. The government is facing fresh pressure over the prison system, with probation officers voting overwhelmingly in favour of strike action. The union says workloads are already unsustainable and could become worse when thousands of prisoners are released early under the government's plans. More than a dozen asylum hotels are being closed, with the buildings being returned to their previous public or commercial use. The move comes as the government continues its drive to reduce the number of people being housed in hotels while processing asylum claims, although ministers face pressure to explain where those currently living in the accommodation will be moved. And there are concerns for children using electric scooters after new research found hundreds have suffered serious injuries in accidents. The average age of children treated was just 12, and researchers say helmet use was extremely low, with fewer than 2% wearing one when injured. Doctors are calling for greater awareness of the risks and stronger safety measures. And finally, it's the day we've been waiting for, the spectacular total solar eclipse. The moon will move directly across the sun this evening, with the Balearic Islands among the places where totality can be seen shortly before sunset. It is the first total solar eclipse visible from Europe in almost 30 years, and thousands of people have travelled to Spain to witness it. If you're watching, remember you need proper certified eclipse glasses. Never look directly at the sun. For Wave Mallorca, this is Harriet Gordon.
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Spencer James with you here with the Sugar Babes. And in the middle, kicking off the show today, thank you to Joe for the Joe Show. She returns tomorrow from 10. It is Spencer with you, taking you through till 4 with our friends at One Stop World. A very, very good afternoon to you. Stay with us on the way. Oliver Heldens and Becky Hill, Chainsmokers and Anna Sophia. After this debut single into Airplay 40, but it's a later single, I should say. It's from the band Amble. I like this. This is The Swell. It's Wave Mallorca. Afternoon.

Oliver Heldens, Becky Hill, Gecko, Overdrive, Wavy Yorker. It is Eclipse Day today. If you are catching the eclipse later on, don't forget to check out our website. 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On the way, Chipmunk after Chainsmokers and Nana Sophia. This is

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The brilliant Sienna Spiro and Material Lover. Good afternoon. It's Waving York across the Balearics and beyond with Feel Good Radio, 105.2, 102, DAB Plus on the app as well. It is Spencer with you. Don't forget, of course, Rich is back on breakfast tomorrow morning from 7 o'clock, waking up the Balearics. Did you catch Rich and Jasmine today? It was good today. And of course, this week, the Servo Prize with our friends at Bodhanna as well. They're giving you the chance for a 120-minute mixed massage package as well. If you want to find out all the details, facebook.com/WavingYorkRadioStation. We'll talk more about that later on today. On the way, Erasure after Craig David and Rain.

They're still going to this day. There we are, Erasure. And a little respect, it is Spence with you here. So, halfway through the week, halfway for the week for my single of the week as well. This is brand new from Ellie Goulding. It's called Ravers.

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0: Spencer James, brought to you by One Stop World. 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

it's Halsey and Ego on Wave Mallorca. It's Spence with you on this Wednesday afternoon. So, every week Izzy and I get a song. We spin it around the wrong way. You need to figure out what the answer is to the song that we have spun around the wrong way. Simple as that, really. But what is the answer to the back and forth quiz this week? It is rather apt for the week. That's a clue I'm giving you. But what is the answer? I think you know what it is. 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Or message us through the app as well. So, here we are then. Day 3. 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

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That's the place to go. Let us know what you think the answer will be. And we will get you the answer just before 4 o'clock on Friday. Rocker's Revenge on the way after this. Brand new from Morgan Wallen. This has been By Now right here on Wave New Yorker.

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1: In today's news, the UK is facing another day of extreme heat, with temperatures expected to climb above 30 degrees and potentially reach 38 Celsius on Thursday. An amber heat health alert is in place across large parts of England, while drought conditions are putting increasing pressure on water supplies. Firefighters are also continuing to battle wildfires, including a major blaze in the New Forest. The government is facing fresh pressure over the prison system, with probation officers voting overwhelmingly in favour of strike action. The union says workloads are already unsustainable and could become worse when thousands of prisoners are released early under the government's plans. More than a dozen asylum hotels are being closed, with the buildings being returned to their previous public or commercial use. The move comes as the government continues its drive to reduce the number of people being housed in hotels while processing asylum claims, although ministers face pressure to explain where those currently living in the accommodation will be moved. And there are concerns for children using electric scooters after new research found hundreds have suffered serious injuries in accidents. The average age of children treated was just 12, and researchers say helmet use was extremely low, with fewer than 2% wearing one when injured. Doctors are calling for greater awareness of the risks and stronger safety measures. And finally, it's the day we've been waiting for, the spectacular total solar eclipse. The moon will move directly across the sun this evening, with the Balearic Islands among the places where totality can be seen shortly before sunset. It is the first total solar eclipse visible from Europe in almost 30 years, and thousands of people have travelled to Spain to witness it. If you're watching, remember you need proper certified eclipse glasses. Never look directly at the sun. For Wave Mallorca, this is Harriet Gordon.
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It's Spence with you with One Stop World. Big shout out to the guys at One Stop World. They are, during this heat, they are busy working. No sweat on them. 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On the way, I've got music from Sky Newman, Oasis as well, after Swedish House Mafia and Licky Lie. 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

Sky Newman, an out-out. Well, not a comedian, you say, or going out-out. What was that? It was Mickey Flanagan, wasn't it? Going out, we're going out-out. Don't think it was about that. It is Wave Mallorca. It's Spence with you with One Stop World. 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They've got some amazing properties on there that you can enjoy if you're looking for buying some luxury, you know, a luxury villa or a private yacht, even a private jet. 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Lene Martin on the way after Oasis and Slide Away.

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Billy Ocean, Caribbean Queen, Waving Yorker. I was mentioning earlier on about The Breakfast Show with Richie. He's back tomorrow morning from 7. Giving you the chance this week to win a fantastic 120-minute even mixed massage package at Bon Hanna as well in Porta Portales as well. 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It's a place to go. B.O.B. now, and Taylor Swift, this is Both of Us.

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2: 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It's Spencer James.

Such a great record. Tate McRae and Greedy right here on Wave Mallorca. Right, let's do backwards forward quiz. Every week, Izzy and I get a song. We spin it around the wrong way. You need to figure out what the answer is to the song that we have spun around the wrong way. 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But what is the track that Izzy and I have got going the wrong way around this week? If you think you know what the answer is, facebook.com/WaveMallorcaRadioStation is the place to go. Send us a message through the app as well. But what is the track, then, that Izzy and I have spun around the wrong way this week?

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That's the place to go. Think you know what the answer will be. Or, of course, you can message us through the app as well. That's what we think the answer could be. Right on the way for you, I've got music from Alexander O'Neill. I've got for you what I think is going to be the song of the late summer as well. It's going to be hitting the floors, the dance floors soon. That on the way for you in the next 15-20 minutes. Here's Delph Goodrum now. This is Hologram on Wave New Yorker.

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1: In today's news, the UK is facing another day of extreme heat, with temperatures expected to climb above 30 degrees and potentially reach 38 Celsius on Thursday. An amber heat health alert is in place across large parts of England, while drought conditions are putting increasing pressure on water supplies. Firefighters are also continuing to battle wildfires, including a major blaze in the New Forest. The government is facing fresh pressure over the prison system, with probation officers voting overwhelmingly in favour of strike action. The union says workloads are already unsustainable and could become worse when thousands of prisoners are released early under the government's plans. More than a dozen asylum hotels are being closed, with the buildings being returned to their previous public or commercial use. The move comes as the government continues its drive to reduce the number of people being housed in hotels while processing asylum claims, although ministers face pressure to explain where those currently living in the accommodation will be moved. And there are concerns for children using electric scooters after new research found hundreds have suffered serious injuries in accidents. The average age of children treated was just 12, and researchers say helmet use was extremely low, with fewer than 2% wearing one when injured. Doctors are calling for greater awareness of the risks and stronger safety measures. And finally, it's the day we've been waiting for, the spectacular total solar eclipse. The moon will move directly across the sun this evening, with the Balearic Islands among the places where totality can be seen shortly before sunset. It is the first total solar eclipse visible from Europe in almost 30 years, and thousands of people have travelled to Spain to witness it. If you're watching, remember you need proper certified eclipse glasses. Never look directly at the sun. For Wave Mallorca, this is Harriet Gordon.
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Spencer James with you here with One Stop World. I was saying a few minutes ago about Song of the Summer, Song of the Late Summer. I think this is going to be a big tune for this month and at the end of the summer season. It's already rocking up on dance floors. Just going to say this, look out for this one. This is Hugel, ML Angel, Ultranate. This is Moving to the Sun.

Wake Me Up with Taylor Swift and Love Story. It is eclipse day today. Are you doing anything for the eclipse? Are you going to be going out and watching the eclipse this afternoon or this evening? If you are, let us know. Drop us a little message on our Facebook page or send us a little message. We're going to be posting up some of your pictures. We're doing a live blog. It's actually on our website right now at wavemallorca.com. The live blog starts probably around about 4 o'clock this afternoon. We're going to have all of the latest info of the eclipse as well. That's all kicking on very, very shortly right here on Wave Mallorca. WaveMallorca.com is the place to go. But yeah, if you're going to watch the eclipse today, be careful. Please be careful. We've been talking about this the last couple of days. Using the, if you've got eclipse glasses, wear them. If you haven't, use your phone. Put the phone in selfie mode. Put your back to the sun and then use the phone to look at the sun with the phone camera. Or I might try this myself. Get a colander and some white paper, and you can apparently see the outline of the sun in the as it beams through the colander. That'd be pretty cool. Might do the little one later on, see what he thinks. Do various experiments. Music on the way from Texas after this, Rita Ora and Joy on Wave Mallorca.

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1: It's time for the featured artist of the week. 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
0: the one and only Keane, making me feel old. This goes back to 2004 from the album Hope and Fears. 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
5: Plastic cups, neon signs. I still live at the borderline. The bar we rule, those Soho nights. You move on, but I stay put. I stay put. I stay put. Cut the thread on our two lives. Where would we be? If I had lied, you were right. No one knows the love we share. And yes, I care. Yes, I care.

when no one looks. I kiss your sign, still hangs the walls under neon lights. Used to raise my hands and they'd go wild. Then I burned it down. You never cried. I don't look back, cause I'm still here, still swinging high at the borderline. But ghosts cannot apologize for the hearts they broke. Oh, is it my heart that's stone?

It's Wave Me Awkward, Mumford & Sons and Prize Fighter. I don't know, I was mentioning the website earlier on. I don't know whether you've seen it. If you've been over to the Wave Me Awkward website today, I will say, bit of class by our web team. Nicely done. When you get there, you'll see what I mean. When you get over to the Wave Me Awkward website, if you're near your phone, open up to a little look. Or if you're at computer, if you're at your work at the minute, and you've got the radio on, just wavemeawkward.com. Have a little look. See what we've done on the website. It's very clever. I will say, nicely done. Well done. I'm sure Des will be talking about it today from four. He's with you, taking you into your Wednesday afternoon with Naughty Parts. Before that, though, final play of the Backwards Forwards quiz. What is the song that Izzy and I have spun around the wrong way this week? It is apt for, not just this week, apt for today, I'd say. Have a little think. Think you know what it is. Facebook.com/WaveMeWalker Radio Station is the place to go. Let us know what you think the answer will be, and we will play you the answer this time on Friday. But what is the song we've spun around the wrong way this week?

0: facebook.com/wavenewyorkerradiostation. Send us a voice note if you think you know what the answer will be. And we will get that answer to you just before 4 o'clock Friday afternoon. Right, I'm going to hand over to Des at 8 from 4. Enjoy the eclipse this evening. Enjoy it safely. And look forward to seeing your pictures as well that you're going to share with us later on as well. And as I said, check out the website. It's very clever what they've done there. Alex Warren plays now. This is Rescuer. 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
1: In today's news, the UK is facing another day of extreme heat, with temperatures expected to climb above 30 degrees and potentially reach 38 Celsius on Thursday. An amber heat health alert is in place across large parts of England, while drought conditions are putting increasing pressure on water supplies. Firefighters are also continuing to battle wildfires, including a major blaze in the New Forest. The government is facing fresh pressure over the prison system, with probation officers voting overwhelmingly in favour of strike action. The union says workloads are already unsustainable and could become worse when thousands of prisoners are released early under the government's plans. More than a dozen asylum hotels are being closed, with the buildings being returned to their previous public or commercial use. The move comes as the government continues its drive to reduce the number of people being housed in hotels while processing asylum claims, although ministers face pressure to explain where those currently living in the accommodation will be moved. And there are concerns for children using electric scooters after new research found hundreds have suffered serious injuries in accidents. The average age of children treated was just 12, and researchers say helmet use was extremely low, with fewer than 2% wearing one when injured. Doctors are calling for greater awareness of the risks and stronger safety measures. And finally, it's the day we've been waiting for, the spectacular total solar eclipse. The moon will move directly across the sun this evening, with the Balearic Islands among the places where totality can be seen shortly before sunset. It is the first total solar eclipse visible from Europe in almost 30 years, and thousands of people have travelled to Spain to witness it. If you're watching, remember, you need proper certified eclipse glasses. Never look directly at the sun. For Wave Mallorca, this is Harriet Gordon.
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1: That's a good way to open the show, isn't it? Wake everybody up, just like that. So welcome along, it's Drive Time. It is Wednesday, you're with me, Des Mitchell, kicking off with Sonic. It feels so good. Now, if you're listening to Wave Mallorca, just before the news break, they tried to play the original, but it got cut off because of the news, so I thought I would play a remix of it. See, that's why I did it. That's how shows go. Welcome to Drive Time, Wave Mallorca. Hope you're having a good Wednesday. It's hot out there. Went over to Uke Mayor earlier on today on the motorbike. Still hot. No matter how much you think you're going fast and it'll blow it and cool it down, it does not. No, it doesn't. So then, what's happening tonight then? Oh dear, what have you got planned?

So tonight is an eclipse. That's what's happening. That's the main thing that everyone's talking about. Where are you going to see it? Mallorca is turning out to be the best place to see it, apparently. That's good if you live here. Not so good if you're if you live here and you don't like people invading your space, because there seems to be a lot of that going to happen. I will probably be sitting at home still eating some chicken. That's the way I'm thinking right now. Honest. Love chicken. But it is a big thing. Just be careful wherever it is you go and watch it. Be careful what's around and what's going on. All right? All right.

So I've just been sent. There's a clip going round. A little video clip. And it says, for anybody that doesn't want to bother with what's going on with the eclipse this evening. And on it, it is somebody moving a camera in front of a sunset. Yeah. But what they're using as the moon is a street lamp, a round street lamp. And it blots out the sun. And it's quite funny. I've already forwarded it to a couple of friends. You've got to use your imagination.

0: It's Kylie with Jolene Petsch spinning around. PBH and Jack doing the remix on that. Just looking on the Daily Bulletin and what's going on. It's all about, on the front page, it's all about the eclipse. That's what's the big thing going on. As I've already said, wherever you go and watch it, just be careful and enjoy.
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0: So welcome back. Lenny Fontana. I feel so excited. You!

It is Lenny Fontana, USA DJ. I feel so excited. There is a big sort of club mix of it, which I play on TMP. Just so you know. It's good though, it's good. Like it. Did myself a little instrumental edit so I can just carry on chatting, you see. Lenny Fontana, I feel so excited. So according to the Daily Bulletin, the port of Valdemossa on the west coast of the island is becoming severely congested with people trying to find spots and get ready for the eclipse this evening. Just so you know, if you're thinking of going up that way, it's already busy. There is a police presence as well. Apparently, they were going to roll out the army as well. Don't know if that's happened. Does anybody know? Have to keep some kind of control, you know? Quick shout out to our Jo. She's going out to Santa Ponsa. Her and the Hubster. Spencer said he was going to be Yasmin's on a boat, I believe. And Spencer's covering it somewhere on the island. Don't quote me on that.

0: Laudato, Dreamer, originally done by Living Joy. So here's the thing. Where is it? Here it is. Daily Bulletin online. The port of Soyer has said that their fuel station has run out of petrol and diesel, especially for boats heading out to sea for the eclipse. The area has also become quite crowded. So yeah, just be careful up there, okay? Wherever it is you're thinking of going, you're not the only ones thinking that. That is definitely for certain.
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0: This is my ex. 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The DJ was spinning. 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And then suddenly, he turned up with his crew, trying to be all cool.

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The DJ was spinning. 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

0: Myx, the vibe. 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

It is Mr. Kiko Navarro. It's called What You Love. And Hannah, what's her name? Hannah Kimoa. I think that's her name. I think that's how you pronounce it. Anyhow, Hannah Kimoa. And the track is called What You Love. We like that, Kiko. He's doing a party this evening, and there's quite a few people going to be there. I'm not sure where the party is. Otherwise, I will tell you. I can find out, I suppose. But it's already going to be busy.

Mr. Calvin Harris. Alesso and Hertz under control.

Okay, I found out the place where Kiko Navarro is playing this evening is called Anima Beach. Right in front of the old Hesse building in Palma. It's right on the beachfront, right there.

Just checking us out. This is Wave Mallorca. Wednesday, drive time. Playing new Clubland. Hold on tight. It's a love. If you don't know what's happening, where have you been? Everyone's talking about the eclipse. That's what they're all going to see, especially here on the island of Mallorca. What's it going to be like anywhere else? And no one's mentioned that. I suppose Stonehenge will be crowded and mobbed today. That's what usually happens, isn't it? All these old, ancient places, they just become mobbed. All the people that wear kaftans and... I don't know. No offence, man. All those old hippie people. Yeah, how'd you come?

apparently Palma Airport, August, it has exceeded capacity this August. Exceeded capacity. Cram them in there. Say nothing. Celeste Siam. With Amanda Wilson.

0: It is a very nice version of that. Celeste Siam, Amanda Wilson on vocal, Missing You. Wave Yorker drive time. Going to the news break. You with me, Des Mitchell, taking you through. This is Wednesday, Wave Mallorca drive time. Hold tight, coming back after these words.
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2: In today's news, the UK is facing another day of extreme heat, with temperatures expected to climb above 30 degrees and potentially reach 38 Celsius on Thursday. An amber heat health alert is in place across large parts of England, while drought conditions are putting increasing pressure on water supplies. Firefighters are also continuing to battle wildfires, including a major blaze in the New Forest. The government is facing fresh pressure over the prison system, with probation officers voting overwhelmingly in favour of strike action. The union says workloads are already unsustainable and could become worse when thousands of prisoners are released early under the government's plans. More than a dozen asylum hotels are being closed, with the buildings being returned to their previous public or commercial use. The move comes as the government continues its drive to reduce the number of people being housed in hotels while processing asylum claims, although ministers face pressure to explain where those currently living in the accommodation will be moved. And there are concerns for children using electric scooters after new research found hundreds have suffered serious injuries in accidents. The average age of children treated was just 12, and researchers say helmet use was extremely low, with fewer than 2% wearing one when injured. Doctors are calling for greater awareness of the risks and stronger safety measures. And finally, it's the day we've been waiting for, the spectacular total solar eclipse. The moon will move directly across the sun this evening, with the Balearic Islands among the places where totality can be seen shortly before sunset. It is the first total solar eclipse visible from Europe in almost 30 years, and thousands of people have travelled to Spain to witness it. If you're watching, remember, you need proper certified eclipse glasses. Never look directly at the sun. For Wave Mallorca, this is Harriet Gordon.
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1: It is Wednesday's Wave Mallorca Drive Time. You with me, Des Mitchell, taking you through playing your Dua Lipa Don't Start Now. Came out 2019. It was a number one UK dance track and a hit. Ella Henderson. Production comes from Mr. Roger Sanchez. This is Drive Time. So we do it.

0: Ella Henderson, Roger Sanchez, 2020, Dream On Me.
1: It's so much better with everything.
0: Do you remember when the world was going mad about this?
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0: Fred Again.
1: I adore you.

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0: 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Coming back.
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0: So welcome back.

Mary J. Blige. Ghostmasters doing the mix. Dance for me. Works. Played it out a few times. Tonight I'll be doing my usual thing at the stadium. And listening to people tell me what they saw about the eclipse. If they saw anything. Because there's always going to be the one that goes, I didn't say anything. I could see everybody looking in the sky. Gonna be a few of those, you know that.

Teddy Swims. So two from Teddy Sims, The Door, Cyril Mix's Bad Dreams, Effendi Disco Mix, Pete Tong with Becky Hill, You Got the Love, and Tiësto and Salado and Poppy Bascom, I Can't Wait.

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0: It is Rod Carrillo, Diego Brown, Stuck, preceded by Hugo, Alternate, Moving to the Sun, Ridney and Kevin McKay. 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
1: In today's news, the UK is facing another day of extreme heat, with temperatures expected to climb above 30 degrees and potentially reach 38 Celsius on Thursday. An amber heat health alert is in place across large parts of England, while drought conditions are putting increasing pressure on water supplies. Firefighters are also continuing to battle wildfires, including a major blaze in the New Forest. The government is facing fresh pressure over the prison system, with probation officers voting overwhelmingly in favour of strike action. The union says workloads are already unsustainable and could become worse when thousands of prisoners are released early under the government's plans. More than a dozen asylum hotels are being closed, with the buildings being returned to their previous public or commercial use. The move comes as the government continues its drive to reduce the number of people being housed in hotels while processing asylum claims, although ministers face pressure to explain where those currently living in the accommodation will be moved. And there are concerns for children using electric scooters after new research found hundreds have suffered serious injuries in accidents. The average age of children treated was just 12, and researchers say helmet use was extremely low, with fewer than 2% wearing one when injured. Doctors are calling for greater awareness of the risks and stronger safety measures. And finally, it's the day we've been waiting for, the spectacular total solar eclipse. The moon will move directly across the sun this evening, with the Balearic Islands among the places where totality can be seen shortly before sunset. It is the first total solar eclipse visible from Europe in almost 30 years, and thousands of people have travelled to Spain to witness it. If you're watching, remember you need proper certified eclipse glasses. Never look directly at the sun. For Wave Mallorca, this is Harriet Gordon.
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7: 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Starting things off with a new one from Andy Bach and Emmanuel Cain. Keep Going On is the Emmanuel Cain remix. Enjoy this week's session.

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What a tune. Memories. 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

I kinda like it.

I kinda like it.

coming in next, Deeper Love by Babbert. Loving this week's tunes. How about you?

We've got two more tracks left in this week's In the Fair session. Second last is coming from David Vario. Do what?

I must say, thank you, thank you, thank you. Thank you for tuning in. And please stay safe and healthy. Last track is coming after this one. Thinking About You. New one by 2-1 and Louise together with Throb. It's been a pleasure having you. Hidden Affairs every week. The latest in house music, tune by tune, and no replay.

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1: In today's news, the UK is facing another day of extreme heat, with temperatures expected to climb above 30 degrees and potentially reach 38 Celsius on Thursday. An amber heat health alert is in place across large parts of England, while drought conditions are putting increasing pressure on water supplies. Firefighters are also continuing to battle wildfires, including a major blaze in the New Forest. The government is facing fresh pressure over the prison system, with probation officers voting overwhelmingly in favour of strike action. The union says workloads are already unsustainable and could become worse when thousands of prisoners are released early under the government's plans. More than a dozen asylum hotels are being closed, with the buildings being returned to their previous public or commercial use. The move comes as the government continues its drive to reduce the number of people being housed in hotels while processing asylum claims, although ministers face pressure to explain where those currently living in the accommodation will be moved. And there are concerns for children using electric scooters after new research found hundreds have suffered serious injuries in accidents. The average age of children treated was just 12, and researchers say helmet use was extremely low, with fewer than 2% wearing one when injured. Doctors are calling for greater awareness of the risks and stronger safety measures. And finally, it's the day we've been waiting for, the spectacular total solar eclipse. The moon will move directly across the sun this evening, with the Balearic Islands among the places where totality can be seen shortly before sunset. It is the first total solar eclipse visible from Europe in almost 30 years, and thousands of people have travelled to Spain to witness it. If you're watching, remember, you need proper certified eclipse glasses. Never look directly at the sun. For Wave Mallorca, this is Harriet Gordon.
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1: In today's news, the UK is facing another day of extreme heat, with temperatures expected to climb above 30 degrees and potentially reach 38 Celsius on Thursday. An amber heat health alert is in place across large parts of England, while drought conditions are putting increasing pressure on water supplies. Firefighters are also continuing to battle wildfires, including a major blaze in the New Forest. The government is facing fresh pressure over the prison system, with probation officers voting overwhelmingly in favour of strike action. The union says workloads are already unsustainable and could become worse when thousands of prisoners are released early under the government's plans. More than a dozen asylum hotels are being closed, with the buildings being returned to their previous public or commercial use. The move comes as the government continues its drive to reduce the number of people being housed in hotels while processing asylum claims, although ministers face pressure to explain where those currently living in the accommodation will be moved. And there are concerns for children using electric scooters after new research found hundreds have suffered serious injuries in accidents. The average age of children treated was just 12, and researchers say helmet use was extremely low, with fewer than 2% wearing one when injured. Doctors are calling for greater awareness of the risks and stronger safety measures. And finally, it's the day we've been waiting for, the spectacular total solar eclipse. The moon will move directly across the sun this evening, with the Balearic Islands among the places where totality can be seen shortly before sunset. It is the first total solar eclipse visible from Europe in almost 30 years, and thousands of people have travelled to Spain to witness it. If you're watching, remember you need proper certified eclipse glasses. Never look directly at the sun. For Wave Mallorca, this is Harriet Gordon.
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1: So welcome along, Soul Kitchen. That's how we do it. Kicked off with Bobby Caldwell. That song has been running around my head the last week. 1978, What You Won't Do for Love. Alison Limerick, I Need Your Loving, 1990. Emotions, So I Can Love You. The original of that was 1970, The Marvelettes, their version 79. Huge Grooves with Jeffrey Osborne. The Voice, definitely. Baby, If You Only Knew. 2007, Glenn Jones, Show Me, 1983. Playing that one for my brother, Funky Bunny, rest in peace, bro. He was a big Glenn Jones fan. Zap, Computer Love, 1985. Neo, Miss Independent, it was 2008. And this is Tevin Campbell, 1992. I heard this on a movie during the week. So I thought, that's a Soul Kitchen track, gotta play that. Can We Talk?

0: Tevin, Can We Talk, 1992. It's a tune.
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0: Mary J. Blige. It was 1994. Mary J. doing Mary Jane.

you're just checking us out, this is Soul Kitchen. You're with me, Des Mitchell, playing your tunes. Oh, yes. Beautiful tunes, soulful tunes. Always the first hour, we keep it nice and cool, relaxed. Almost chill. Sometimes too chill. And then the second hour, we go dancing. Meanwhile, 1977, Barry White, check.

Now I've started playing this again, just because it's such a good track and I'd forgotten about it for a very, very long time. Track by Lorel, called Mellow Mellow, right on. And if you're having one of those days or one of those moments where you just need to relax, chill, and get back into it, this is for you.

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You see, I consider myself a very lucky fellow.

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1: In today's news, the UK is facing another day of extreme heat, with temperatures expected to climb above 30 degrees and potentially reach 38 Celsius on Thursday. An amber heat health alert is in place across large parts of England, while drought conditions are putting increasing pressure on water supplies. Firefighters are also continuing to battle wildfires, including a major blaze in the New Forest. The government is facing fresh pressure over the prison system, with probation officers voting overwhelmingly in favour of strike action. The union says workloads are already unsustainable and could become worse when thousands of prisoners are released early under the government's plans. More than a dozen asylum hotels are being closed, with the buildings being returned to their previous public or commercial use. The move comes as the government continues its drive to reduce the number of people being housed in hotels while processing asylum claims, although ministers face pressure to explain where those currently living in the accommodation will be moved. And there are concerns for children using electric scooters after new research found hundreds have suffered serious injuries in accidents. The average age of children treated was just 12, and researchers say helmet use was extremely low, with fewer than 2% wearing one when injured. Doctors are calling for greater awareness of the risks and stronger safety measures. And finally, it's the day we've been waiting for, the spectacular total solar eclipse. The moon will move directly across the sun this evening, with the Balearic Islands among the places where totality can be seen shortly before sunset. It is the first total solar eclipse visible from Europe in almost 30 years, and thousands of people have travelled to Spain to witness it. If you're watching, remember you need proper certified eclipse glasses. Never look directly at the sun. For Wave Mallorca, this is Harriet Gordon.
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0: So Beverly Knight made it back 1998. Then Miles J, Heaven You Come From 1989. Soul to Soul, Karen Wheeler, Back to Life 89, 90. It was released twice because it was so big, so good. Luther, 1986, See Me, Tune. Billy Griffin, Hold Me Tighter in the Rain, 1982. Chaka Khan, as I said, 1983. And this from Dino Terrell. You can do it. My baby, it's so easy.

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your head, you think you're mad, too unstable, kicking in chairs and knocking down tables in a restaurant in a West End town. 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